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0: report about you know, the whole little Diddy sex tape with 50 Cent's baby mama Daphne and another gentleman, another sex worker. And you know, when I thought about it, and I was actually making jokes, I actually feel bad for Daphne. And I'm gonna explain to you why, because she has like a 12-year-old son. I think he's like 12 or 13 years old, and you know he knows about it. Can you imagine how mortified that child must be to have his friends, or to be like looking at, because you know teenagers are brutal, to know that your mother is all over social media getting, you know, bound, bound, bound. Like, that is just absolutely crazy to me. That's why, like, you know, not that I'm some superstar or nothing, but just like being in radio forever, my biggest fear was to embarrass my kids. That's why I always try to walk a straight line, because I never wanted to like have my kids or my family embarrassed. Like, that's just absolutely crazy, man. Like, diabolical as a kid to know that you got to watch that, man. Oh, well, I guess it ain't bothering Kardashian kids. It ain't bothering them none, so whatever. I guess when your parents got enough money, it don't matter. But anyway, for these stories and more, make sure you log on to my Instagram at Big Lip MIA. That's BIGLIPMIA. Follow me. I will definitely follow you back. We're going to keep the music rolling. Coming up on the other side, we got some Faith Evans, some Keith Sweat, SZA, Mace, and much, much more. We're Orlando's only R&B, baby.
1: Yo, yo. 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

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Your next shot at that cash is coming up tomorrow morning at 8 a.m. Go ahead and get that money, baby. $1,000. Hey, we all need a little bit extra money now. That's all I'm saying, all right? Start.

0: bills with $1,000 by the time the day I ride there is. Go ahead and get that money tomorrow morning at 8 a.m. And all my dads out there, get ready to join Star 94.5 for our 5th annual Daddy Daughter Dance. I mean, we talk about great food, amazing vibes, Saturday, June 13th at the beautiful Aloft Hotel in downtown Orlando. 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All right, so go out there and get them tickets and take your little girl out there, all right? Or maybe your goddaughter, because that's what I would do if she was in town, but she not. So, anyway, it is what it is. Coming on the other side, baby, it's all about the 90s at 9. We're taking it back as usual. Some Bell Biv DeVoe, Milestone, Lauryn Hill, Mark Morrison, Monica, and much, much more. We're Orlando's only R&B, baby. Let go, Star 94.5.
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0: Star 94.5, Orlando's only R&B, celebrating Juneteenth. In 1865, in Galveston, Texas, the last of the slaves were informed of their freedom over 2 years after the signing of the Emancipation Proclamation. Today, Juneteenth, which is now a federal holiday, commemorates African-American freedom and emphasizes education and achievement. Sadly, in so many ways, we are still struggling to be free. Free from inequality, free from injustice, free from hatred and bigotry. Yet we still have much to celebrate as we continue to move forward. This Juneteenth moment was brought to you by McCoy Federal Credit Union and Star 94.5, the soul of Orlando.
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Hey, family, what's good? It's your man, Kyle LaRue, checking in with my dog, Big Lip. Be sure you tune in tonight at 10 as we set the mood with your favorite slow jams inside the quiet storm right here on Star 94.5, the soul of Orlando.

0: Star 94.5 with Soul of Orlando. Your man with issues, Big Love, holding it down. It's been fun, but I got to run. I am out the door. All right. I will check you out. What would that be? That'd be like a... That'd be tomorrow. All right, there it is. We out of here. B.I.G. Believe in God because he believes in you. Live every day like it's your last, because one day you're going to be right. And don't always follow the path that others may lead. Instead, create your own path for others to follow. You know what's coming up next. It's all about the quiet storm. My brother, Kyle Roo. All right? Listen, I'm out of here. Enjoy the rest of your evening. See ya. Peace.
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Welcome into your Tuesday night edition of The Quiet Storm, Star 94.5, the soul of Orlando. How you living? Hope all is well. Your man, Kyle LaRue. Happy to be back with you once again as we settle in, relax, and unwind with the music. 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Inside the Quiet Storm, Star 94.5.

lights are low, the city glows. 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

0: 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The playlist is set. 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
1: 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I don't just want to know about any secret of yours.

0: know, over time, there have been examples here and there of just absolute musical masterpieces. And in terms of Quiet Storm R&B, does it really get any better than The Secret Garden? Quincy Jones featuring the voices of Al B. Shore, James Ingram, L. DeBarge, and Barry White. From Quincy's 1989 project, Back on the Block, in The Secret Garden. Here inside the Quiet Storm, Star 94.5, Orlando's only R&B. Your man Kyle LaRue, happy to be with you here as we set the mood for your late night. And always remember, your connection is super important. So make sure that you reach out to us. 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Or maybe that special someone on your mind? Hello. Let us know all about them. Shout outs, love dedications, song suggestions, all to the good. 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We'll get into Bruno Mars and his latest Why You Wanna Fight. That's on the way. Mariah Carey coming up for you as well when The Quiet Storm continues next at Star 94.5.
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This is it. The Quiet Storm. 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

It's DJ Millennium listening to these love songs here on The Quiet Storm with Kyle LaRue. 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

0: Star 94.5, Orlando's only R&B. We're Ricky Smiley, pays your bills 5 times a day, every weekday. Giving you another chance to put a grand in your hand coming up tomorrow morning at 8. Hope all is well. It's your man Kyle LaRue cooling out with you after dark here inside the Quiet Storm. You know, we're always trying to put these tickets in your hand for the biggest shows to come through the area. And there's very few as big as Lionel Richie and Earth, Wind, and Fire. Yeah, legends of R&B, soul, and funk are back at it on tour. And the tour makes its way into the Kia Center this summer, Saturday, July the 25th. It's the Sing a Song All Night Long Tour. Lionel Richie and Earth, Wind, and Fire. Where my grown and sexy at? You want in on this, right? Well, head on over to the contest page at star945.com where you can register to win a pair of tickets. Good luck to you. Stick around. We'll take you back. Speaking of grown and sexy, taking it back with some love and happiness from Al Green. Got Sade on the way. Music from Kim and much more when the Quiet Storm continues next at Star 94.5.
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0: Star 94.5, Orlando's only R&B, where Ricky Smiley pays your bills five times a day, every weekday, giving you another chance to win $1,000 coming up tomorrow morning at 8. Hey, it's yours truly, Kyle LaRue. Happy to be with you after hours here inside the Quiet Storm. Shout out to all my fellow girl dads. We got Father's Day weekend coming up in a couple of weeks. But even before that, we get an opportunity to celebrate fatherhood. To my girl dads, you know, there's just something special about, you know, being the father of a daughter. Or maybe, like me, you were lucky enough to have multiple daughters. I've been accused of only making daughters. Three in my stable. Happy to have seen them all into adulthood. Not always easy, but definitely worth every single moment. And those moments fly by, which is why we invite all of our Central Florida girl dads to grab your daughters, dress to impress, and come on out and let's celebrate life. Celebrate the good times. Celebrate with us. Our fifth annual Daddy-Daughter Dance, presented by Bahamas Air, is going down on Saturday, June the 13th. Downtown at the A-Loft Orlando downtown. Doors open at 5 o'clock. Get ready for some straight-up fun. Dress to impress. Come on out and let's do it. We're going to have food provided by the Metro Diner. Yours truly providing the musical soundtrack. So you'll be dancing all night long. Or at least you'll be watching your daughters dance all night long. And maybe you'll want to get in on this one. We're bringing back the Daddy-Daughter Duo Dance Contest. Yeah, we'll also be looking for the best dressed Daddy-Daughter Duo in the building. So be sure that you are on point and representing. 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Looking forward to this one, our fifth annual Star 94.5 Daddy-Daughter Dance. Again, Saturday, June 13th. The A-Loft Orlando downtown, presented by Bahamas Air. All your details and your link for tickets at star945.com. Got some Janet Jackson, new sounds from across the pond. St. Harrison and his latest bad is on the way here inside the Quiet Storm, Star 94.5.
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Hey, it's DJ Millennium checking in on the Quiet Storm with my brother, Kyle LaRue. 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

soulful, and all yours here inside the Quiet Storm.

From the Quiet Storm Memory Banks, 1975, the year for Peebo Bryson. And I'm So Into You, off of his Crosswinds album. We learned earlier today that legendary balladeer Robert Peebo Bryson sadly has passed away following complications from a stroke. Known universally as the voice of love, Peebo Bryson's silky smooth vocal delivery helped to define a generation of romance. From his powerful early R&B hits like the one we just heard, to his massive Oscar-winning Disney duets, you'll recall Beauty and the Beast, the one he performed with Celine Dion, as well as A Whole New World performed with Regina Bell. Yeah, his artistry just unmatched. And tonight, our thoughts and prayers go out to his family, friends, and fans worldwide. Peebo Bryson was 75 years of age. You can check out more on the life and music of Peebo Bryson now under entertainment news at star945.com. And we've also linked you to information at star945 on Facebook. Yours truly, Kyle LaRue, helping to set the mood for you late night here inside the Quiet Storm. Star 94.5, the soul of Orlando. Stay with us. We've got Luther. We've got the Emotions. We've got Toni Braxton and much more coming your way next.

0: 94.5 is Orlando's only R&B, celebrating Juneteenth. Although the Emancipation Proclamation, issued in 1863, declared an end to slavery in the Confederate states, it didn't end slavery in states that were still part of the Union. So for a brief time after the fall of the Confederacy, slavery was still legal in two of the Union border states, Delaware and Kentucky. The slaves in those states were freed with the ratification of the 13th Amendment, which abolished chattel slavery nationwide on December 6th of 1865. This Juneteenth moment was brought to you by McCoy Federal Credit Union and Star 94.5, the soul of Orlando.
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It's the Quiet Storm, Star 94.5, the soul of Orlando. 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

0: Star 94.5, Orlando's only R&B. It's Jodeci celebrating 35 years in the game. Man, and you know, they've had their ups, they've had their downs, no question about it, but not a lot of groups can say that they've, you know, been around for 35 years. And it looks like they are gearing up to go back out on tour again, inviting fans to jump on their website to be the first to find out once all the details come together. Jodeci also working on a special edition of their Forever My Lady album, set to be re-released on CD and vinyl for all of our vinyl junkies out there. Coming out with bonus tracks, as a matter of fact, on June the 17th. So look out for that. Jodeci celebrating 3.5 decades in this music thing. It's the Quiet Storm, Star 94.5, Orlando's only R&B. Thanks so much for making us a part of your late night. Your man, Kyle LaRue, hanging with you here on the station where Ricky Smiley pays your bills 5 times a day, every weekday. 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Stick around, some Tony Braxton on the way. We'll take it back with The Barge and much more on tap when The Quiet Storm continues next.
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Quiet Storm is on Star 94.5. The soul of Orlando, you may have heard, Kehlani is set to go on tour. And she's going to be making a stop just down the street a bit. Okay, down I-4. Details on how you can get the hookup on tickets on the way. It's Kehlani unfolded right here inside the Quiet Storm, Star 94.5, the soul of Orlando.

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0: 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It's your man, Kyle LaRue. Happy to be with you here inside the Quiet Storm. So, yes, Kehlani announcing her world tour, which will be making a stop in Tampa at the Mid-Florida Credit Union Amphitheater on Friday, September the 11th. Of course, Star 94.5 trying to put you in the house for that one. But you must prove yourself worthy. Prove that you are smarter than one Lorenzo Ice-T Thomas and claim those tickets, all right? 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And between you and me, piece of cake. You got this. Get in there. Be the ninth caller. Prove yourself worthy. Not a problem. You got this. All right, stick around. We'll get into the latest from London's own El Mean. His new one, Reclusive, is on the way. The Mighty Mighty OJ's taking us back. Got some Black Street coming up for you. Much more when the Quiet Storm continues next. Star 94.5.
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4: 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Thank you for having that programming. 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

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It's your man Kyle LaRue with you here. If you love the classics like the Mighty Mighty OJs, be sure to check out Monica May taking you back inside Soul School Sunday. 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

That is British vocalist El Mean and Reclusive. He just dropped his debut album called Sounds for Someone. Give it a listen so you can dive a little deeper into this young brother out of the UK. Meantime, music soul child for you here inside the Quiet Storm, Star 94.5.

0: 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Happy to be with you here inside the Quiet Storm, joining with you in celebrating Juneteenth. 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

Stadium, and I'm telling you, Kyle LaRue, he is playing these love songs inside the Quiet Storm. 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

0: Star 94.5, Orlando's only R&B, where Ricky Smiley pays your bills five times a day, every weekday, giving you another chance to win $1,000 coming up at 8 a.m. It's your man Kyle LaRue with you here as we come down the home stretch of another edition of The Quiet Storm. We thank you so much for making us a part of your late night. 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Stick around. My brother DJ Millennium is in the building. He's got next, and he'll take exquisite musical care of you. Heading into our early Wednesday morning right here at Star94.5.
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3: 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Detectives at the Orange County Sheriff's Office are investigating a shooting that has been labeled a homicide. This shooting occurred on Saturday, October 11th of 2020, around 12:45 a.m. According to the deputies, the shooting took place near the area of South Cimarron Boulevard and Summerwind Drive. When deputies arrived at the scene after receiving a call for a man down, they found Joshua Dwayne Pierce, 25 years old, suffering from a gunshot wound. First responders transported Pierce to the hospital, where he was pronounced dead. 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
7: When you think about an accident, what's the first thing that comes to your mind? 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

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I'm DJ Millennium Angen Woods. I know yesterday Orange County Public Schools had the State of the Schools address. And for all my educators, my teachers out there, if you were tapped in, let me know what you thought about it, your opinions, your thoughts. 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And Olivia Dean, Man I Need, here on Star 94.5.

0: Star 94.5 is Orlando's only R&B, celebrating Juneteenth. Although the Emancipation Proclamation, issued in 1863, declared an end to slavery in the Confederate states, it didn't end slavery in states that were still part of the Union. So for a brief time after the fall of the Confederacy, slavery was still legal in two of the Union border states, Delaware and Kentucky. The slaves in those states were freed with the ratification of the 13th Amendment, which abolished chattel slavery nationwide on December 6th of 1865. This Juneteenth moment was brought to you by McCoy Federal Credit Union and Star 94.5, the soul of Orlando.
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12: This is Executive Director Barb Bergen from Crimeline. On June 22, 2006, Brian Molina, a barber and a 27-year-old man, was gunned down inside his home on a Thursday afternoon, shortly after receiving a phone call. This homicide occurred at 4962 Dover Circle. The Orlando Police Department is asking citizens to help if you have any information. 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You could be eligible for a reward of up to $5,000.
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I'm DJ Millennium, and Ricky Smiley, he's got that grand for your hand. 8 a.m. today. Yeah.

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0: Ola Volando. I'm DJ Millennium hanging out with Happy Born Day. Going out to Denise Williams, Life Jennings, Must Be Nice. And I'm also, you know, we have our daddy-daughter dance, which is coming up real soon. It's not this Saturday, but the Saturday after this one, the 13th, at the Alof Hotel downtown. So, fellas, if you haven't got your tickets yet for your daughter, I would pick them up today, star945.com. I'm telling you, it's going to be an awesome time. You can get all dressed up. And that means, fellas, go ahead and take out that suit from the closet. You might have to give it to the cleaners because, you know, it's been so long since you wore it. And also, we're going to feed you. You're going to dance the night away. We got a dance contest. A lot of good stuff for you. So, once again, you can buy your tickets at star945.com.
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0: 5 to Soul of Orlando. I'm DJ Millennium Angenwitzer. What's up? How you feeling? If you've seen the Michael Jackson biopic, man, you know how good it was. And now they're saying it took in over $851 million. And it's actually climbing the all-time biopic rankings. So, yeah, that is awesome right there. Now, I know some of you probably have seen it like 2, 3, 4, 5 times. And I helped out that amount. And I don't blame you because the movie, it was that good. Coming up in 6, got some October London, Back to Your Place, got some Sunshine Anderson, Heard It All Before for the ladies. Yeah, I'd start 94.5.
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0: 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Great station. Love Monica May.
1: But I don't understand why. See, it's burning me to hold on to this. I know this is something I gotta do, but that don't mean I want to. What I'm trying to say is that I love you. I feel like this.

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0: roll of Orlando. I'm DJ Millennium here with Ricky Smiley. He's got that $1,000 to pay off your bills with today. 8 a.m., 10 a.m., noon, 2 p.m., and 5 p.m. And also, get this. Today, we're giving you the opportunity to win tickets to see Kehlani perform in Tampa, September the 11th, the Mid-Florida Credit Union Amphitheater. And all you have to do is play Are You Smarter Than Lorenzo, 4 p.m. hour. But that means you gotta know your stuff to win those tickets. If you need more information, we got it for you at star945.com. And if you win those tickets, you're going to be singing this song coming up in about 5 minutes with Kehlani. It's Folded. It's Star 94.5.
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4: Come on. 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

0: soul of Orlando. I'm DJ Millennium here with, we got some sad news on yesterday as we lost another R&B legend in Peebo Bryson, who passed away at the age of 75. He had a stroke a few days ago. And, just sending up my prayers and my love to his fam. We all know Peebo from, singing Beauty and the Beast. He had won 2 Grammys. I actually got to see him perform at the Jacksonville Jazz Fest a few years ago. And, man, what a singer he was. What a gentleman he was. And I just sending out my prayers again to his fam. It's Star 94.5.
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0: 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Keep your heads up, and have an awesome day, fam.
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That's Isaac Correa, Pastor Reva. You're listening to Star 94.5, the Soul of Orlando Morning Inspiration. Today's going to be showers this morning, then cloudy in the afternoon. Highs getting up to 81 degrees with a chance of rain at 60%. And tonight, some cloudy skies early, then partly cloudy after midnight. A stray shower or thunderstorm is possible. Low's going to be around 70 degrees. Don't forget, Daddy's. It's going to be our fifth annual Daddy Daughter Dance presented by Bahama Airs. That's going to be on Saturday, June the 13th at the beautiful A-Loft Hotel in downtown Orlando. Go to star945.com for more information. But remember, we're asking you to come dressed to impress, you and your princesses. It's going to be a wonderful meal. They got mac and cheese, fried bone-in chicken, mashed potatoes, sandwich platters, mixed fruit, chocolate chip cookies, banana bread pudding. I mean, they have it all. It's going to be a night for you and your daughter to have a fabulous time. 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Well, here is Tasha Cobbs-Leonard. Do it again.

Head Start 94.5, the soul of Orlando. Morning Inspiration, I'm Pastor Reva. Good morning, family. With Clarence B. Jones, a renowned civil rights attorney, strategist, and longtime confidant of the Dr. Martin Luther King Jr., has passed away at the age of 95. He passed away on May the 22nd at an assisted living facility in California. His death marks the loss of one of the last surviving architects of the civil rights movement. You know, it's amazing how people think the civil rights era was so long ago. They think that segregation was so long ago. But people who lived in segregated communities are still

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You're bigger. That is Jacqueline Carr. I'm Pastor Reva. You're listening to Star 94.5, the soul of Orlando. Morning inspiration. Good morning, family. You know, with all the talk about Michael Jackson, the hoopla of the film Michael, his former bodyguard, Matt Fitz, is speaking out about the King of Pop's love life. And he says that he was in love with Beyonce. He just wanted to be around her. And also, he would love to have married Princess Diana. Isn't that amazing? I can see why he would say that. But then the other person that he had a fling with supposedly was Whitney Houston. Supposedly. All this is allegedly, I'm sure. But could you imagine, my goodness, what it would have been like if Michael and Whitney had a baby? And what that child would have been like, oh my goodness, all that talent. You know, sometimes we do look back in our past and we say, man, what would have happened if I got with that person? What would have happened if I stayed with that person, if I hadn't broken up with that one? But that's living in your regrets. That's living in your what ifs. And you're not supposed to that. We're supposed to press toward the mark of the high calling, which is in Christ Jesus. We're supposed to forget those things which are behind us and press forward. And so if you're living in regret, if you're always rehearsing your mistakes, always rehearsing your hurt, always rehearsing the what ifs, then you're never going to be able to move forward. It's like looking in a rearview mirror, trying to go forward in a car. It just is impossible. So let's move forward and let's not look to the past. Well, here is Hezekiah Walker. Everybody.

0: It's Star 94.5, the soul of Orlando. Morning Inspiration. I'm Pastor Reva. Showers in the morning, then cloudy in the afternoon. High 81 degrees today with a chance of rain at 60%. And then tonight, cloudy skies early, then partly cloudy after midnight. It's going to be a stray shower or thunderstorm possible. Low's going to get down to 70 degrees, which is still pretty good. I don't know about you, but I'm loving this spring weather. This is kind of the weather that I live for. I just got to get back into working out. You know, after I had my car accident, I stopped trying to work out as much because it was just too painful, you know what I mean? And then you kind of make excuses as well after that. So hopefully this summer I can get back to where I used to be, and hopefully some of you will come along with me as well, because it's not necessarily about aesthetics as much as it is about staying healthy. That's important.
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1: 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And coming up at 6

I'm Pastor Reva. You're listening to Star 94.5, the soul of Orlando. And Ricky Smiley pays your bills five times a day, weekdays. Your next chance to win happens today at 8 a.m. Well, the Queen of Tennis has officially announced her return to the competitive tennis court, accepting a doubles wild card into the HSBC Championships at the Queen's Club in London, and that starts on June the 8th. So Serena will be teaming up with Canadian teen sensation Victoria Mbuku, and I'm just excited about this, really, because I know she's got her weight down to where she wants it, and she looks fabulous, and obviously she feels fabulous. She has two daughters, and now she's ready to get back out there. She already has, 23 Grand Slam titles? What more can she achieve? Well, we're about to see what more she can achieve. Well, I pray that you have a blessed rest of your day. You are the light of the world. You are the salt of the earth. And they're going to know us by the way we love one another. Coming up next is the Ricky Smiley Morning Show. Here is Todd Delaney at Smokey Norfolk. Satisfied.

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3: And new mercies every single morning, and it's time for the praise break. Let's start the day in prayer. And I want everybody to please welcome my good friend, Pastor Keith Norman, the senior pastor of First Baptist Church, Broad Avenue in Memphis, Tennessee. Pastor Norman, good morning, man. Happy to have you.
4: Good morning, Ricky Smiley and the Ricky Smiley Morning Show. Come on, let's go to God in prayer. The blessing of God's glory is that he is able to do far more abundantly for all of us than we ever ask and or think. So today, Lord, I want you to do the extraordinary. Do that which, Lord, we would never have fathomed or imagined in our own thinking. But it is according to the power that works in us. So God, let your power flow strong in each and every one of the listeners today and to all of those whom we come into contact with. And God, let your power flow through us all throughout this day. And Lord, even over into the night, because according to your word in Ephesians chapter 3, verse 20 and 21, you're able to do far more abundantly than we think and or even ask. So God, if we haven't asked for it, do it anyhow. And God, if it crosses our mind, do it your way, because Lord, you do better for us and do more for us than we know how to ask for even ourselves. And do it in the name of Jesus Christ throughout all generations forever and ever. This is our prayer today for the Ricky Smiley family. This is Dr. Keith Norman at First Baptist Church, 2835 Broad Avenue, Memphis, Tennessee, with worship services each and every Sunday morning, 8 a.m. and 10:30 a.m. When you're in Memphis, come by and see us.
3: All right, y'all, that's my friend and brother, Pastor Keith Norman, the senior pastor of First Baptist Church, Broad Avenue in Memphis, Tennessee. So let's get this day going. It's the Rick Smiley Morning Show.

Hey, that's Jonathan McReynolds right there. God is good, man. I just want to tell everybody, I just want to take a moment today before I play this next song because I want to give this next song some context and let y'all know that we serve an awesome God. And I know a lot of y'all out there going through stuff, man. I'm looking on Instagram. I'm looking on Facebook of people burying their loved ones, people going through sadness, people going through depression. People don't understand what's going on. And I want y'all to know that the God that we serve, he will keep you because you woke up this morning. That's the start. You might not feel the way you want to feel, but, man, we have a wonderful God. We have an awesome God. And if you look back, you know, I didn't understand back then what my grandmama said when I look back over my life, but I really understand it now because I literally, when I look back over my life, I look at everything that God brought me through for every mountain. He brought me over for every trial. He see me through for every blessing. Hallelujah. For this, I give you praise. And I'm going to play a song that my grandma used to play a long time ago. You know, when you and I want to send this out to everybody that has lost a mother, everybody that has lost a father, everybody that has lost a child, everybody going through this grief process. If you trust God and never doubt, he will surely bring you out in the morning. And I want y'all to enjoy this right here. This for you. And if you want to call me on the back end, you can call me 866-9-RICKY. I'm taking your phone calls. If God been good to you and brought you through something, call me 866-9-RICKY. Here's Albertina Walker.

0: Oh, man, we serve an awesome God, man. You can spin it back, Dave, if you want to. We serve an awesome God. And I'm just thankful for where I am. I'm thankful for him bringing me through what he brought me through. And bringing a lot of y'all with he brought y'all through. And we up this morning. Might not feel good sometimes. Might be hard to get up out of bed. Going through stuff, man. All the people that have to go through stuff, man. Go through dialysis and chemotherapy. And whatever it is that you're dealing with and you're going through. Just know that God, that joy will come in the morning, y'all. And we serve an awesome God. Let's go to the phones. Good morning.
1: Hey, Ricky, I just want to give praise to God. He has brought me through 16 years of blindness. I've been having a lot of sickness, a lot of deaths. God has really brought me through things.
2: Amen. Thank you, Ricky Smiley, for that song this morning. I really need
3: it. I just want to give thanks to Almighty Father for bringing me through my mother's passing. And I just love him because I know he loves.
0: Man, thank y'all so much, man, for y'all, for your phone calls, y'all. All right, let's get into some more praise right here, y'all. I got your front page coming up next. Ricky Smiley Morning Show. Let's go.

0: crisis negotiators are still talking with him. Police have locked down a big old huge wide area, evacuated nearby buildings, and the FBI is now assisting. In other news, a South Carolina case that sparked outrage in 2023 has ended with a not guilty verdict. A jury found convenience store owner Chicky Rick Chow not guilty of murder in the shooting death of 14-year-old Cyrus Carmack Felton. Now, Cyrus was shot in the back after Chow chased him from a Columbia convenience store. Prosecutors said Chow thought the teen had stolen bottled water, chased him more than 130 yards, and fired out of anger. But the defense said Chow was protecting his son, claiming Cyrus pointed a gun during the chase. Now, several people testified they never saw him holding or pointing a gun. The case led to protests, vigils, and water bottles spelling out Cyrus's name. A painful reminder of how a teenager accused of taking water ended up dead. For info on these stories and more, go to RickySmileyMorningShow.com. What you got coming up in the hot spot, Brat?
1: Coming up next in the hot spot, Michael Jackson documentary debuts. I got some more details on it up next in the hot spot on the Ricky Smiley Morning Show.
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11: Ricky, there are a couple of crashes on I-4. This Star 94.5 traffic report sponsored by Orlando Health. In DeLand on I-4 eastbound at State Road 44, there's a crash on the shoulder. And on I-4 westbound, there's a crash at the off-ramp to the turnpike, and that off-ramp is blocked. There's also a hit-and-run on the turnpike northbound before I-4. 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That's traffic. I'm Beverly Bentley Steele.
12: Good morning, Jay Higgs. Let everybody know about that one story that's trending.
13: Hey, good morning. Ricky the Magic have made it official. They have officially announced the new head coach is Spurs assistant coach, Sean Sweeney. Yeah, he with the Spurs. He's still going to be coaching in the NBA Finals. Once that's done, he's on his way to Orlando as the head coach. Sean Sweeney becomes the 16th head coach in franchise history. Welcome to Orlando, Coach Sweeney.
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1: Man, Ricky, we lost a legend, and coming up, we're remembering Peebo Bryson. But first, y'all, here he is. I'm So Into You on the Ricky Smiley Morning Show.

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1: 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Drop it like it's hot. Drop it like it's hot.
2: So hot
1: and
2: this hot.
3: Woo.
4: You can catch me at the hot spot. It's the
3: BRAT. All right, y'all, 29 before the top of the hour, y'all. Boy, y'all done played B-Ball Bryson, man. That just
5: Brett. What?
3: I did not know that end of the song had all that in it. Everybody, shout out to every person that's listening to the radio right now that was conceived off that song right there.
5: Yes.
3: Yeah, yes. Y'all are the hard-working people, the strong people that we love. If you were conceived off that song, Gary.
6: And that's when music was music, first of all. And I love P-Bo Bryson, and I like when he and Regina Bell made some music together. But on this song, I'm so into you, the part that he sang, I love, he said, you paid your dues right from the start. He said, what a price to pay.
5: Ooh.
6: Yes.
5: Real lyrics.
6: Yes, baby.
5: Yes,
6: real
5: Lord.
6: Lyrics. Yes, honey. I said, all right, people, you better let them know, honey.
5: Yes, you better let them know. Oh, man. Oh, man, y'all. The two-time Grammy Award-winning singer, P-Bo Bryson, one of R&B's vocal giants, has passed away at the age of 75. Early this week, his family issued a statement informing the world that he had suffered a stroke and was recovering. But his family now says he transitioned peacefully at 5 o'clock p.m. Eastern on the evening of Tuesday, June 2nd, surrounded by the love of his family and those closest to him. Now, y'all, for over decades, P-Bo Bryson's voice served as the soundtrack to some of life's most cherished moments. I mean, his music carried generations through joyful celebrations and great love stories. He's best known for some of his soulful ballets and duets. Ballets and duets. I feel like Gary when he say debits for debuts, debuts. He had a collaboration in 1991, y'all, with Celine Dion from Beauty and the Beast. That was a huge hit. And then he had P-Bo and Regina, Gary, A Whole New World from Disney's Aladdin. That song reached the top Billboard Hot 100s, and it was the first song from an animated film to do just that.
3: Man.
5: His other notable P-Bo hits include Can You Stop the Rain?
0: Yes.
5: Tonight I Celebrate My Love. Feel the fire.
3: I want to feel the fire.
5: And if you're ever in my arms again, y'all, his family says in this deeply difficult
3: moment,
5: the family asks for privacy as they mourn the loss of a beloved husband, father, family member, friend, and artist whose impact extended far beyond the stage. Rest in peace to P-Bo Bryson.
3: Man,
5: he gave us some hits, man.
3: Brad, did you have an opportunity to work with him?
5: No, I've met him a few times on like a cruise or something like that. But
3: right.
5: I think he was very good spirit. You can feel the genuine good spirit. Yeah.
3: I always ran into him in baggage claim somewhere. I'm performing somewhere. And we did Alpha Kappa Alpha Sorority Incorporated. We did their regionals up in Philadelphia. We was in Philadelphia, and he was on one stage, and I was hosting the step show on the other stage. And we was waving at each other from the stage and stuff. And, you know how they go from stage to stage, like intermission. Then P-Bo Bryson would come out and sing. He was with his band. And it was just great. What a legend. We grew up on his music.
5: I know.
3: And I just can't believe that he died. I thought that he probably would recover or whatever, man. But the fact that he passed away, I really hate it. I'm devastated, Brett, for real.
5: Yeah. So we're going to send out prayers to his family and loved ones. Y'all, if you miss any part of the show, make sure you check out the Ricky Smiley Morning Show podcast, available wherever you get your podcast. And you can follow me on my social media at SoSoBrett. Oh, Lord, Peebo.
3: Yeah, I know. It's heartbreaking. You know, when we lose people like that, man, we, you know, be like, man, you start thinking about the other celebrity. Like, we need to bubble wrap Uncle Charlie.
0: Right.
3: You know, you know what I'm saying?
5: And Ron,
3: you know,
5: Isley.
3: And Ron Isley, man.
5: Yeah. And Gladys Knight.
0: Yes.
3: Yeah. Yeah, you see all our stars passing away and going on. They have gave so much to us. They are our childhood. They are everything from elementary school, high school, and college. And to see them in this era as they all slowly transition. Whatever, you know, it's really, really sad when you think about it. It really made me want to cry right now because I absolutely love Peebo Bryson and all of those artists from that era. So rest in peace, Peebo Bryson. We're going to be talking more about it on the show. More Ricky Smiley Morning Show coming up.
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10: I'm Channel 9 Eyewitness News meteorologist Daniel McFarland. We are watching some small rain chances during the morning across a lot of central Florida, but a big focus today will be on the changing weather. Highs are going to be stopping in the low 80s. We're expecting some breezy conditions across the area thanks to a cold front moving through the region. For Channel 9 Eyewitness News, I'm meteorologist Daniel McFarland.
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36: Ricky, there are a couple of crashes on I-4. This Star 94.5 traffic report sponsored by Orlando Health. On I-4 eastbound at State Road 44 in DeLand, there's a crash. And I-4 westbound at the off-ramp to the turnpike, the left lane is blocked. And a hit-and-run on the turnpike northbound before I-4. In the Sky Lake area crash, Orange Blossom Trail north of Sand Lake Road has the road blocked. 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
6: 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We gonna always put a spotlight on our heroes and sheroes that attend it or currently attend our historically black colleges and universities. Oh, we gotta holler at Howard University, aka HU, founded in 1867. Home of the indigo, blue, red, and white bisons. Shout out to Showtime Marching Band, baby. Let's talk about one of y'all's former students, Miss Roxy Roker. Received her BFA from Howard University and was an active member in the Howard Players. She later became a member of the Negro Ensemble Company in New York. She's the mother of rock musician Lenny Kravitz. Widely remembered for her role as Helen Willis on The Jeffersons, one of television's most iconic sitcoms. In 1974, she won an Obie Award and was nominated for a Tony for her performance as Maddie Williams in The River Niger. She's a proud member of Alpha Kappa Alpha Sorority Incorporated, the great Roxy Roker, another proud HBCU alum of Howard University. If you didn't know, now you know. 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
7: I appreciate that, Roxy. Freedus, what you got coming up?
8: Ricky, a 14-year-old just won the National Spelling Bee by spelling bromocriptine. Meanwhile, the rest of us can barely pronounce it. See which one of us passes and who embarrasses themselves in our spelling bee. That's next on the Ricky Smiley.

0: because he's going to be on the One Voyage Cruise, onevoyagecruise.com, man. We're going to have a good time, man. What you got, Alfredas?
1: You know what? Maybe we should do a spelling bee on the cruise.
0: Oh, no.
1: The winner of this year's Scripps National Spelling Bee was 14-year-old Shrey Parikh from California. Now, the winning word was bromocriptine. It's bromocriptine. It's a polypeptide alkaloid, which is like something found in fungus plants. But anyway, it's a polypeptide.
0: You don't start wasting precious radio.
2: It's a polypeptide alkaloid.
1: Okay. Anywho, all the brilliant kids participating would be embarrassed by this next story. The website Unscramblerer, and that really is what it is, looked at internet search data to put out a list of the most problematic words for Americans to spell. Words that were associated with phrases like, how do you spell, or how to spell. Okay, Gary, we all know you're this, so spell bougie.
3: Bougie.
1: Yeah.
3: B-O-J-U-I-E.
1: That's how you would think, right?
3: Yeah.
1: It's
2: T-E-L-Y.
1: That's perfect.
0: Come on, bro. Yeah, because you're looking down at the paper.
1: No, but you know
3: that
1: what?
3: That was right.
1: No, some people put another E. Yeah, another I or another E.
3: Yeah.
1: All right, Kay, you're smarty pants.
4: Give him another one. He looked at the sheet.
1: Oh.
3: I did look at the sheet.
4: You did. I saw you.
3: I don't care what word you give me. I got you.
1: Ooh.
3: I'm a former spelling bee champion.
1: Okay.
3: Thank you very much.
1: Okay.
3: You wasn't in.
5: In the county.
1: Okay. Spell separate. That's too easy.
3: Yeah, that's too easy.
0: No,
3: that's too easy.
0: S-E-P-A-R-A-E.
3: Come on, man.
1: All right.
3: I had a lot of time to study.
1: Okay. Spell bureaucracy. That's kind of one that people get.
3: Nah. B-U-R-E-A-U-C-R-A-C-Y.
4: Ooh.
1: Mm-mm. Okay. No. Oh, that's right. That's right.
3: Thank
1: spell
3: you.
1: Dichotomy. Ooh.
3: Ooh. What? Dichotomy?
1: Dichotomy. I said dichotomy.
3: D-I-C-H-O-M-O-T-Y.
1: What'd you say? That's right.
3: D-I-C-H-O-M-O-T-Y.
0: Uh-huh.
1: Okay. Spell mischievous.
3: M-I-S-C-H-I-E-V-I-O-U-S.
1: All right, okay. Shut up. That's because I have more E's. They're just
0: Okay. He's spelled for real now.
2: All right. Spell them things.
1: Okay.
3: All right. I had a lot of time to study for 2 years.
0: You ought to. You said what?
3: I had a lot of time to study for 2 years.
2: 2 years?
0: 2 years? 2 years where?
3: In the federal timeout.
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8: Ricky, there are a couple of crashes on I-4. 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On I-4 eastbound at State Road 44 in DeLand, there's a crash. And I-4 westbound at the off-ramp to the turnpike, the left lane is blocked. And a hit-and-run on the turnpike northbound before I-4. In the Sky Lake area crash, Orange Blossom Trail north of Sand Lake Road has the road blocked. 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
0: Yes.
1: 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When you hear the music, you have to turn your mic on to start. 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It's called a tease. You're supposed to do the tease of what's next.
0: Hold on.
1: Start the music. Let's do it right. Turn your mic on. Start the music, Dave. All right, Gary, what you got coming up next?
0: Coming up next, an ex-heartbeater, Beat Speaks Out, honey. We're going to talk about that ex-heartbeater, who he is next. 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
4: All right, y'all. 6 minutes after the hour, Gary has the T. I'm sorry, 8 after the hour. Good morning, Gary.
5: Good morning, Ricky. Good morning, America. Good morning, the U.S. Wednesday. A beautiful, beautiful day in the neighborhood. And here's what's happening in celebrity news. Y'all, former employees, honey, of Kevin Hart, y'all are now speaking out, honey, about Heartbeat. Now, that's a comedian's production company after the company filed in February, y'all, a lawsuit against former employees Eric Eddings and Mr. Leslie Guan, alleging y'all breach of contract, unfair business practices, and y'all misappropriation of trade secrets. Now, Eddings and Guan, y'all, have denied that they misuse confidential information as they move forward with their own podcast venture. Now, a former Heartbeat employee who is not part of the lawsuit told the Daily Mail that the legal action seemed personal. They personally said, quote, "I think that Leslie and Eric are almost certainly in the right," the former employee said. Now, they're both very smart. They are straight shooters. And they said they think that they saw the writing on the wall in terms of the direction the company was going. Now, the former employee added, y'all, that some staff members were shocked by the layoffs at Heartbeat, while others believed, y'all, that the company needed to shrink following changes in the entertainment company, in the entertainment industry, I should say. They said, quote, "Content pullback is real." That's what that former employee said. Now, Hart's former executive assistant, Ms. Maisha Shakes, also weighed in, saying that she was not shocked to see the former staffers beefing with the company. Now, she said, quote, "It's just unfortunate that a business relationship has to get ruined over somebody being greedy. How much money do you have until you say it's enough?" Now, Hart spoke about the company's recent downsizing during an interview. Now, he added, y'all, that it would not he would not do a movie without the Heartbeat production. Now, the actor is also dealing, y'all, with the backlash over that the roast of Kevin Hart, the Netflix special produced by Heartbeat. Now, after the comedian Tony, how you say his name, Hinchcliffe, was criticized for a joke about George Floyd, they said Hart said the moment happened during a live show. He said, quote, "It's a live production," Kevin said. He said, "I'm not compromising the live production for a reaction of what?" He said, "What do you want me to do?" He said, "I'm going to drag the man off the stage." And they said Shakes was not satisfied with the response. And he said, "We wanted him to stand up for the black culture, and we can't even get an apology out of him." So
0: that wasn't the time or place for that. Like Kevin said, that wasn't the time or place for that.
5: You don't think so? You don't think he should have...
0: Not during a live broadcast, no.
5: What? Ricky, would you have interrupted a live broadcast and, like, say, if in the special cable, got off stage and said something
4: like
5: crazy?
4: Something went terribly wrong, I probably would have got up and smoothed it over it the least, you know, and then maybe spoke about it afterwards. But just making sure that I didn't ruin the show.
5: But at the same time,
4: kind of stop and say, we ain't going in that direction now. Keep going. Go to the next show.
5: Yeah.
4: Like when you be doing, go to the next story. Go. Keep
5: it
4: moving.
5: Yeah. Exactly. Well, they still upset with Kevin Hart, so we're going to see how this all turns out, though, honey, because it's really a very serious thing that they're still angry about the George Floyd situation. All right, moving on in other celebrity news, y'all. Los Angeles courtroom, y'all, has delivered another setback to Bill Cosby. Now, they're saying that the 88-year-old comedian's request for a new trial was rejected by the Los Angeles Superior Court Judge Bradley Phillips, upholding a jury verdict, you know, stemming from the allegation made by Ms. Donna Martsinger. Now, Ms. Martsinger, she's 84 years old. She said that Bill Cosby drugged and sexually assaulted her in 1972. A jury previously sided with her in the civil case, awarding in damages of a reported $19.25 million. Now, USA Today placed a total of at $59.25 million, citing $40 million in punitive damages in addition, y'all, to the award. Now, Phillips ruled, y'all, that Cosby had not shown trial problems serious enough to call the verdict into question, according to the report. Now, they're saying that the jury also said that the damages were not unreasonably high and that the jurors had enough evidence, y'all, to connect Cosby's conduct to Marsinger's harm. Now, Ms. Marsinger alleged, y'all, that she first, y'all, met Bill Cosby while she was working as a server at a restaurant that he frequented. She said that while going with him to one of his shows, he gave her some good wine and a pill that she believed was an aspirin. She alleged, y'all, that she later faded in and out of consciousness before waking up at his mansion in only her underwear. So, Cosby denied the account and also denied the accusation or whatever, but girl, they're
4: going to
5: get this man every
4: pin.
5: I mean,
4: when I tell you, that's if a woman is drunk and fine as hell, I'm not going to touch you. Because half of the turn on is her wanting you.
1: Exactly. That's what I don't get.
4: Half of the turn on is her wanting you.
1: Right.
4: If you touch a woman and she ain't in her right mind, you are a predator.
1: Right.
5: Yeah.
1: Say that, Ricky.
4: Yeah. You know what I'm saying? I had a chick pass out on me before.
5: I was going to say that, but I didn't know if we could talk about that or not.
4: Yeah, we could talk about it. Yeah, Gary got the girl drunk, had the margaritas flowing at Houston's or whatever. Yeah. But being respectful, get in the shower. I'm talking about watch that girl whole body and didn't even look, put her on a T-shirt, took her to the guest room and tucked her in. That's it for the night. Ain't nobody can do none of that. How do you can go get a blow up doll if you're doing that.
1: Right. Yeah. Just be a decent person.
4: Something that can't respond. Sex is between two people, not one. Yeah. That's real predatory. Predatory behavior and people that do stuff like that, man. You a weird. If anybody ever done that, you a weirdo. Yeah. And should be put in jail.
5: And quickly, she said she thought he gave her aspirin. Well, girl, did you have a headache and you asked for aspirin? Or did you just take a pill because he gave it to you? I don't know. But anyway, now that said and did, y'all know what time it is?
6: Sha-la-la.
4: Hey.
5: Sha-la-la-la-la. Yes, the color today is one of my favorite colors. My color today is Arbogine. On the high end, you say Arbogine, and on the low, you say beautiful brownish purple. That's your color for today.
4: You said brownish purple?
5: You have a brownish purple? Yes, almost like a fading eggplant.

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7: Ricky, there's a crash in Kissimmee. 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On John Hick Parkway northbound between Donegan and Carroll Street, there's a crash. There's a wreck on the Greenway southbound past Lake Mary Boulevard and an Apopka on the express heading

0: eastbound at Maitland Boulevard and Orange Blossom Trail, there's a wreck. I-4 eastbound, there's a broken down car at Cayley, and I-4 westbound, a crash at the off-ramp to the turnpike. 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I'm Beverly Bentley Steele.
1: If it's trending, you know he got it. Jay Hicks, what's going on in O-Town?
2: Hey, good morning. Ricky the Magic have made it official. They have officially announced the new head coach is Spurs assistant coach, Sean Sweeney. Yeah, he with the Spurs. He's still going to be coaching in the NBA Finals. Once that's done, he's on his way to Orlando as the head coach. Sean Sweeney becomes the 16th head coach in franchise history. Welcome to Orlando, Coach Sweeney.
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0: calling from Raleigh, North Carolina. I just want to wish my baby boy good luck on his last fifth grade EOD. Go die. Have a good day.
1: Hey, hey, hey. It's Becky Visa. I want to say, hey, Ricky, what's up? You already up. Wake up, wake up, wake up. And have a great day today.
2: Hey.
1: Love you, Ricky.
2: Love you.
3: Hey, good morning. This is Tamika. I'm calling from North Augusta, South Carolina. Again, I want to wake up my son, Trishon. Get ready.

0: good, the bad, and the what the hell wins. And we're going to start out with Alfreda this morning. Give us some good news.
1: Okay, Ricky. An off-duty New York firefighter is a hero after rescuing a woman trapped in her submerged car during a recent flash flood. So this firefighter saw the car filling with water, climbed on top, and smashed through the sunroof using his hands and like this metal cup to free her. He pulled the woman to safety just as she was running out of air. He was later honored by the city officials and credited with saving her life. That's nice, good news,
0: man. Yeah. Nice. She probably was out cheating on her husband.
2: Oh, wow.
0: No, I'm just playing. That was wrong. Did I ruin it?
1: I mean, yeah. It's all right. She's safe. He's a hero. We move on.
0: Yeah, whatever. All right, we got the bad news. What you got, Special K?
3: So a preschool teacher was arrested after surveillance footage captured her repeatedly striking toddlers in her care with multiple objects. This is in West Melbourne, Florida. Police said that according to the affidavit, the abuse occurred at a school named Mustard Seed Kids, and school director contacted police after a parent reported that a 41-year-old Latasha Mullings had flicked a student in the face. Surveillance footage showed that she struck 5 children, apparently, age 2 to 4, with a metal stapler, a shoe, a bucket, a stuffed animal, her open hand across 11 separate incidents. Now, footage also showed her flicking and pinching children, grabbing them by their shirts, and on one occasion throwing a shoe at a child and missing before grabbing the child and yelling in the child's face. Boy, let me tell you something. Police said surveillance footage showed the children displaying visible pain responses following the incidents. However, she was arrested and faces 5 felony counts of abuse.
4: They need to open the can of whoop.
3: Boys, let me tell you something. And my grandbaby about to go to school too.
1: The trauma those kids experienced. Can you imagine?
3: No way in the hell, Brett.
1: 2 to 5.
4: Listen, look at here.
3: Ain't no Brett, boy. Ain't no way.
4: Ain't no way. Yeah, arrested. That ain't enough.
3: She'll be begging to go to jail.
1: Yeah.
0: I know. I appreciate that story, man. All right, Brett, you got what's going on. That was what the hell, but there's another what the hell news.
4: Okay, double what the hells. A 33-year-old man in Florida named Clayton Warren was arrested after he allegedly broke into a store in the middle of the night last Thursday to steal Pokemon cards using a chainsaw.
0: Whoa.
4: He was caught on surveillance footage using the chainsaw to cut a triangle into the hurricane-proof front window, and he cut himself in the process, leaving some blood behind at the scene. Well, y'all, he initially tried to break the window with a rock. That didn't work, so he apparently grabbed the chainsaw. Clayton initially got away with about $12,000 worth of cards. Now, if you're thinking the chainsaw didn't sound discreet, Clayton wasn't too concerned with that. In addition to the blood, his car and his license plate was also captured on camera. He was charged with burglary and grand theft.
0: Why do some people do such
4: Pokemon?
0: Stupid?
4: World's dumbest criminals.
1: Pokemon cards can go for millions.
4: Yes. Now. Yeah.
1: They can go for
0: What store did he break in that sold Pokemon cards?
4: Probably one of those cards.
2: They don't sell that at GameStops or something like that.
0: I thought he broke in a Wawa.
3: Where did he get a chainsaw from?
4: Now, I don't know where the chainsaw came from or why he
0: probably
4: had
0: from his
4: one.
0: House. He got a chainsaw, probably broke in Lowe's and stole that out of Home Depot. When he went to Wawa and got the gas to put in the chainsaw and then crunk it up and try to break in and steal the Pokemon card with the tag. Take the tag off the Pokemon.
4: And then cut yourself. Lord
0: right,
4: and
0: then right. And then DNA and blood at the same. He's going to be doing some time.
4: Big dummy.
0: what you call him, Brett?
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17: I'm Channel 9 Eyewitness News meteorologist Daniel McFarland. We are watching some small rain chances during the morning across a lot of central Florida, but a big focus today will be on the changing weather. Highs are going to be stopping in the low 80s. We're expecting some breezy conditions across the area thanks to a cold front moving through the region. For Channel 9 Eyewitness News, I'm meteorologist Daniel McFarland.
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6: Ricky, there's a crash on 436. The Star 94.5 traffic reports Munns by Orlando Health. 436 southbound between Colonial and the 408, there's a crash. Crash in Kissimmee, John Young Parkway northbound between Donegan and Carroll. And in Apopka on the Maitland Express heading eastbound at Orange Blossom Trail, there's a crash. I-4 eastbound, a broken-down car at Cayley, and I-4 westbound, a crash at the off-ramp to the turnpike. 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I'm Beverly Bentley Steele.
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0: way, boy.
1: I'm good, but you don't know there's a Wednesday on the mix, man. And of course, hit me up on the gram at JAH Lion Sound.
0: Hey, John, you got to play Birmingham Bussin'. And then you got to go and throw in that for Dallas. You got to throw in Oak Cliff. You got to do a mix with some local song. You remember Dallas got Oak Cliff. That's my hood. You got to throw that in. But boy, we got one. But look, you got to throw in Birmingham Bussin' from one

0: shout out to County Commissioner Sheila Tyson. It was good seeing you yesterday. Shout out to everybody, man, that was just showing love when I was out and about. All the hugs and all the pictures that I took. OG, to whoever that OG was I met yesterday, man. Let me get one of them necklaces, bro. The OG that I saw yesterday, man, he had on two. He had on some chains, man. OG, but had to be about in his 50s. But he was loaded with chains. I said, man, let me get one of them necklaces, bro. Let me get one of them necklaces.
1: Yeah, that one in white linen suits.
0: Yes, sir, man. Now his neck, I can't even make no joke. He had on a lot of necklaces. I said, let me just get one of them chains, bro. He said, nah, man, nah. He was older. He said, nah, Rick, man, I'ma hold on to this. But next time you do a show, Rick, I let you wear one on stage, man. I got you, man. Black Tone, where you at, man?
2: I'm back in the bed. I had to clamp back in the bed.
0: Man, come on, man.
2: No, no,
0: you know
2: I'm not.
0: How much paperwork you got to do?
2: I know, Shawty, but I had woke up out of bad dreams, Shawty, right. And I was so traumatized. Shawty.
0: But let me say this before you tell my dad, man. You got you got paperwork bagged up for like 2 years, man. 2 years, bro. But you ain't really been to work.
2: Well, I woke up.
0: What you dream about?
2: I had went to sleep because, you know, you always say when you go to sleep with your job on your mind, that means you'll wake up. You don't need no alarm clock.
0: Absolutely.
2: And I tried to have that same mentality. Yeah.
0: Yeah.
2: And I went to work with work on my mind last night. Said I went to sleep with work on my job on my mind.
0: With your money on your mind.
2: But I had a bad dream, Sonny. The money show, everybody was just into trouble, Sonny.
0: What you dream, man?
2: I was dreaming we were going on a field trip.
0: Yeah.
2: And it was all us on a church bus. And then we was all on the church bus. And Rock Chief was driving.
0: Yeah.
2: But he was crazy, though. He went crazy. He got real drunk. And he was driving.
0: Right, he don't drink, though.
2: I know, because Shotty's in a dream. That means it ain't real. But look.
0: Yeah.
2: We went off a cliff.
0: What?
2: We went off a cliff, but you and Brad had parachute. But ain't nobody else had no parachute, and y'all had jumped out the van on y'all parachute. But then your parachute didn't open up, and Brad tried to grab you, but then she crashed into the wall, but then she... And then when she hit the wall, she started rapping Funtify. Oh, there was a lot going on. So, and then Alfreda was the... But she tried to stay in the van, but it kept flipping over. And then she's so smart that she got flipped out the van. But then you caught her on the way down. So you were coming down, and you caught her because she was so little. Caught her with one hand and grabbed her. And then y'all hit the ground.
0: What happened to Gary?
2: And y'all hit the ground. And then Gary, for some reason, I don't know why, but me and Gary woke up. Me and Gary both walked up in the hospital, but we was in the same hospital bed, and we was spooning. I was like, what the hell? Oh,
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8: Ricky, there's a crash on 436. The Star 94.5 traffic reports Munns by Orlando Health. 436 southbound between Colonial and the 408, there's a crash. Crashing Kissimmee, John Young Parkway northbound between Donegan and Carroll. And in Apopka on the Maitland Express heading eastbound At Orange Blossom Trail, there's a crash. I-4 eastbound, a broken down car at Keeley, and I-4 westbound, a crash at the off-ramp to the turnpike. Today's message comes from Orlando Health, where caregivers focus on listening and helping patients feel seen and supported. 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That's traffic. I'm Beverly Bentley Steele.
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5: 7 minutes after the hour, ladies and gentlemen, Gary has the tea and the Kahlua of the day. Gary, happy Wednesday to you.
6: Happy Wednesday, Ricky. And good morning to you, and good morning, America. And here's what's happening in celebrity news. You know, when you say it to me, it throws me off. I'll be forgetting what to say. But anyway, y'all, the Prayer Awards are definitely being solicited for Preston Pippins, y'all. He's a very young man, and I feel sad for him. And the story is really depressing. But they're saying that Preston Pippins is opening up, y'all, about his experience at school as his life at home unraveled. Now, during a recent episode of Netflix's Casablanca Confidential, y'all, they're saying that the 22-year-old son of Larsa Pippen and her ex-husband, Scottie Pippen, revealed, y'all, his experience having people at school bring up his mother's escapades. Now, they're saying during the conversation about Larsa's life and how it affects him, Preston said that his mom, y'all, was in a weird place and had an unusual, a new relationship that was per usual. He said, quote, "I'm glad I'm not dealing with this, y'all, anymore," Pippen said about his mother's situation per people. He said, "It kind of sucks when your parents are divorced. That's one thing. And then once they start dating, it's another thing. If they get remarried," he said, "then it's a bigger thing." Later on, y'all, in the confessionals, Preston divulged more of his feelings, admitting, y'all, that there's no age, y'all, at which having divorced parents get any easier. He also mentioned that he lost his former friendship with the Kardashian family, saying that she was friends with a very famous family at that time. He said, quote, "It was just all over the place." He said, "You would think at the age when you're going to school that it is safe and you're dodging the drama at home," the 23-year-old recalled. "People I thought that were my friends," he said, "would make jokes, honey, and there's already so much noise in the house." And then Preston said that his parents aren't on speaking terms. He said, "My parents got divorced when I was 15, and it was really tough because there was an affair." Now, Preston said, seemingly referring to Lars's alleged affair with Future. Now, they sent out the kids at the school. He said, like his friends, y'all, would play music out by a rapper that my mom was talking to at the time. He said, it was just slutty. He said, "I'm removed from it now, so it's kind of easy to talk about it." And, you know, people are saying it's sad when people call your mama a lollipop and they just allegedly just talk to that poor boy like that and stuff. I mean, it was a sad thing. And Larsa Pippen seemed to be a nice person. Alfredo, have you ever experienced that with kids? What? Talk to your kids about you?
7: Why would someone say anything mean about me to my
6: kids? I mean, I'm just saying, like, you're on the radio and you know.
7: Absolutely not.
6: You're the biscuit eater and stuff like that. I don't know.
7: No. Whatever.
8: Taste the biscuit. No.
7: And I tell my kids, you know, honey sauce. That's so sad that her kids had to go through that. It's not their fault what their mom's doing or not doing. No, I've never experienced that. So.
6: But that's what y'all grown-ups got to watch what y'all do then. Because if you got kids and stuff, the kids get teased and stuff and what have you, yeah. You know? So, but nevertheless, he said he's gotten passed it on. We're happy about it. And we're glad Laura, we haven't heard anything about Larsa in a while. But, you know, when she was with them Kardashians, honey, she was definitely allegedly, honey, out there. And stuff, but they dumped her, honey, because they thought she was getting more black men than they were. So, honey, they dumped her.
7: Is that
6: her,
7: the
6: honey.
7: Reason?
6: They said, "Miss Larsa, you got to go, honey. You messing up our time."
8: Wow.
6: But nevertheless, she's doing good now. And her son, little Preston, is going on with his life. So congratulations to Preston. All right, moving on. In other celebrity news, speaking of Kardashian, they're saying, honey, if you were looking for a sign that baby Miss Kim Kardashian and Lewis Hamilton are in this thing for real, they're saying that the universe just delivered it, y'all, in the form of a Nobu Malibu birthday dinner, honey, with an accompanying IG post, honey. So I guess, honey, she didn't finally rally this man, and they're saying that it was not a low-key sighting. They said it was not an ambiguous paparazzi moment. They're saying it was a fully orchestrated family affair with received sunglasses and a seating arrangement. As E! News reported, y'all, they're saying Kim officially, she officially, y'all, hard-launched the relationship, y'all, on June the 1st with an autographed carousel. The carousel included a hilarious clip of Lewis capturing the moment she nearly fell off her bike during a couple's ride through New York City. They were saying she was screaming and carrying on. People didn't know what they was doing, honey, but she was on the ground, allegedly. They said, but the Instagram post was not the only most recent chapter in a week that had already given the internet far too much process, honey. But nevertheless, to make a long story short, it's alleged, y'all, that Kim and this man, Hamilton, are together again. Are they together? And I still say today, I mean, I feel so sorry for the single, you know, African-American women that can't find a halfway decent man, honey. And if you got to do like the Kardashians do, honey, and just rally them on in, honey, if you look right.
7: Okay.
6: Because
5: what
6: those
5: you mean?
6: Because, you know, I mean, first of all, honey, those Kardashians, they built bodies. And so, you know, black men like anything that's not black with a built body. So, you
5: no,
6: know.
5: We don't. No, we don't. Oh, no, we don't. We can't stand it. We can't stand it. We like natural. Mm-hmm. Bring the where the chicks from the 90s at?
0: 90s fine.
5: 90s fine. That's what we into.
0: Really?
5: We don't like nothing extra. Cornbread fed, butter beans, black eyed peas, and neck bones.
0: Come on. Is that right?
9: We don't need the extra fingernails and the eyelashes.
0: Is that right? Why so damn many black single women then?
5: Okay, then the women got all that stuff. We don't like it. Yeah. We don't like it. You got to go get no Brazilian. We want that wolf monkey.
7: No, sir.
9: Boxing glove in the dark.
5: What is that, Brad?
10: Roar, because I'm a mean old lion.
0: Right, man.
7: Okay.
0: Africans, do you agree?
5: Absolutely. Let's go.
9: The jungle biscuit.
5: Yes, sir. And the Kahlua of the day is.
0: And the time is, yes. Yeah. Yes, baby, sha-la-la-la-la, honey. Right on the Lion King, honey. The Kahlua of the day, honey, is one of my favorite Kahlua. My Kahlua of the day, y'all, is Arbor King, honey. On the high end, you say Arbor King, and on the low end, you say brownish purple, baby.
7: That was that's the whiz, boom.
0: Yes, Lord, that's
5: yes.
0: What that was?
7: Yes.
5: Yes, sir. Y'all give it up for Gary with a T, if you would. It's Wellness Wednesday. We got Dr. MJ Collier is up next. Hit us up at 866-9-R-I-C-K-E-Y. 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
0: Hey, what up, this is your boy Ricky Smiley, and during Black Music Month, hey, we're taking the time to celebrate the artists whose voices and talent and legacy grace the One Voyage Cruise stage over the years.
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8: Ricky, there's a crash on the Greenway. This Star 94.5 traffic reports Spencer of Rasmussen University. Greenway southbound past Lake Mary Boulevard, there's a crash. Wreck at Boggy Creek Road northbound past the Greenway's got the right lane blocked. And a wreck on 436 southbound between Colonial Drive and the 408. And a crash in Kissimmee, John Young Parkway northbound between Donegan and Carroll Street. 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
21: 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Gary with the T, Alfreda send the Brett. And thank you, Ricky, for the opportunity to bring healthcare information to the listeners of the Ricky Smiley Morning Show. So, Ricky, we are already aware that GLP-1 therapies, that's glucagon-like peptides, has benefits beyond weight loss and diabetes control. They also decrease the risk for heart attacks and strokes, improve kidney function and other health benefits. I'm glad to report this morning even more good news related to GLP-1 medication group. I'm speaking about the Ozempic, the Wegovy, the Mounjaro's, the Zepbound injections, and now tablets. Research led by the Cleveland Clinic, Ricky, found that the medications may reduce the spread of several obesity-related cancers. So another research study noted that GLP-1 drugs are linked to major slowdown in breast cancer, prostate cancer, and more. There was a real-world retrospective study that included over 12,000 patients with obesity-related cancers like breast cancer, prostate cancer, lung cancer, rectal cancer, and liver cancer. Now, even kidney cancers and pancreatic cancers. Patients that were started on GLP-1 drugs like Ozempic, Mounjaro, even the old-school first-generation GLP-1s, Trulicity and Victoza, after the cancer diagnosis was made, they started them on these medications, and they were found to have significantly lower progression to stage 4 diseases for particularly 4 types of cancers. That's lung cancer was reduced by 50%,
8: wow.
21: Breast cancer by 43%, oh. Colon cancer by 31%, liver cancer by 38%. 3 other types of cancers, prostate, pancreatic, and kidney, also had lower rates of spread. And you know that pancreatic cancer is the bugaboo. It's the one that most of the time when people are diagnosed, they already stage 3 or 4. So this is going to be amazing once the diagnosis is made. They can start them on these drugs and make them healthy. So tumors, they do genetic testing on these tumors and evaluate them. So tumors that had higher levels of GLP-1 receptor proteins that help the cells respond to the GLP-1 hormones and drugs were also linked to better survival outcomes. So overall, patients with tumors who had more of the GLP-1 receptors were about 1/3 less likely to die during the trial period. So the findings suggest that the GLP-1 pathways may directly influence how some cancers grow or spread. The study has not been peer-reviewed and has some limitations because the main study was retrospective, which means they look backwards at it. But weight loss and metabolic improvements may have influenced the results. Of course, it's thought that when you lose the weight, you decrease the amount of body fat, you decrease the inflammation, and decreasing the inflammation always helps with every cardiovascular disease as well as cancers. So they do recommend, and they're going to do further clinical trials to evaluate these preliminary findings and determine the significance of that. But looks like this class of drug is going to be added to the armamentarium in the treatment of cancers. And you know the cancer rates, particularly colon cancer, going up, particularly in people of color. So we got something else to add to it. And that's going to be much less expensive than the traditional cancer therapies.
20: All right. Hey,
21: so there you have it.
20: Yes, sir. Appreciate that information, Dr. Collier. Let's go to the phones. You're on with Dr. Collier. Good morning.
22: I've been recently diagnosed with having a thyroid mass, a large thyroid mass.
0: And I was wondering what advice he can give me for that. I know surgery was recommended, but I was just wondering what advice he could give me moving into that.
21: The urgency for the surgery is directly proportional to the results of a biopsy and or how your thyroid function tests are doing. So if your thyroid function tests are normal and the biopsy is negative, you just have a mass. A lot of people get those, and it's a cosmetic thing at that point. If it's not cancerous now, it's not going to probably become malignant. So you can live with it and schedule the surgery when it's convenient for you. They have several things that they can do. They can take out the entire thyroid. They can take out one lobe of the thyroid. But if they do take out the entire thyroid, you're going to be dependent on thyroid replacement therapy, which is the only alternative at that point. So if the surgery has already been recommended, there's probably a reason for that. But again, the key is the results of the biopsy. If it was non-malignant, the urgency for the surgery is decreased.
20: All right, John, we're about to call you. Good morning.
1: Yes, I have a cataract, and my question is there other procedures other than having that surgery to remove that cataract?
21: Okay, that surgery to remove the cataract is a major breakthrough. In the good old days, they would take the cataracts out and you would not have a lens in your eye. So you had to wear these big, thick glasses and look like Mr. Magoo or like the comedian did in the movie with Ed Murphy. Yeah, exactly.
20: Lil Darryl.
21: Exactly. But yeah. Now, not only do they take the cataract out, they pop in a new lens that, one, clears your eyes up and makes you look 20 years younger, but gives you immediate 20/20 vision instantly. The whole procedure takes less than 30 seconds. They pop out the cataract, they pop in the new lens, and, you know, they put a patch on your eye for maybe a day, and the next day your vision is markedly improved. So that is not a surgery that I would shy away from. It's one that I'm eagerly embracing, hoping when I get it at some point, because it's going to restore my vision to 20/20. And even though it's quite good now, there's still some changes. So I recommend that you go forward with the surgery unless you have some other contraindications not to get it. But, yeah, it's going to be life-changing. And you know, they'll do one at a time just in case there was some complication to make sure there's no issues. But, yeah, but that's a simple surgery. Talk to your doctor so you'll understand it better. But it's one that I definitely agree with and recommend.
20: And I would definitely recommend Dr. Panu, who did mine down in Fort Lauderdale. Dr. Panu, he is absolutely awesome. All right, we got time for another day. Yeah. All right, look, hold on. Y'all hit us up. More of your phone calls with Dr. MJ Collier. Hit us up, 866-9-RICKY, 866-9-RICKEY, Ricky Smiley Morning Show.
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4: I'm Channel 9 Eyewitness News meteorologist Daniel McFarland. We are watching some small rain chances during the morning across a lot of central Florida, but a big focus today will be on the changing weather. Highs are going to be stopping in the low 80s. We're expecting some breezy conditions across the area thanks to a cold front moving through the region. For Channel 9 Eyewitness News, I'm meteorologist Daniel McFarland.
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9: 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Apopka Expressway eastbound at Maitland Boulevard and Orange Blossom Trail is where there's a crash. And Boggy Creek northbound past the Greenway to 417, the right lane's blocked from a wreck. I-4 eastbound, slow around Champions Gate, Lake Buena Vista, and downtown. 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
18: 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It's Wellness Wednesday. 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

0: 15 before the top of the hour, y'all. It's Wellness Wednesday, and this morning we have Dr. MJ Carter here to answer all of your health questions for you and your family. You can hit us up at 866-9-R-I-C-K-E-Y. Let's go to the phones. Good morning.
1: Is it okay to take the three, the probiotic, the vitamin D, and the omega-3 all together at one time? And when is the best time to take it, in the morning or at night?
2: Oh, absolutely. They are compatible. You can take them. I just suggest that you take them with a full glass of water. The omega-3 fish is fat-soluble, which means it is better absorbed with food. But I take it in the morning on an empty stomach, and I take it at night with dinner. So either way works just fine. But a full glass of water, so the tablets are melted and out of your stomach in about 2 minutes. And there's no best time of day. The best time of day is whatever time you're going to take them, and remember to take them. So if that's in the morning, I tell people, keep it by your toothbrush, wash your face, brush your teeth, take the supplements, and that way then you're good to go. You don't have to remember it later in the day.
0: Dr. Carter, the probiotics is like taking your muffler off your car.
2: They stimulate that gut, man. And,
0: you ever see the car? Every now and then a car pass you and that muffler off of it.
2: That muffler.
0: All right. You on with Dr. Collier. Good morning.
3: Yes, good morning. I went to my doctor yesterday for examination. He said my heart rate is between 44 and 45 beats a minute. And he's putting me on Eliquis. And so what are the real side effects of Eliquis? Because I'm new to this medicine. Thank you.
2: Okay, Eliquis is the number one most prescribed blood thinner, and that's used to prevent heart attacks and strokes. The thing about blood is blood will clot. If blood is not moving fast, and if your heart rate is only 45, it's not moving fast, which means you can get small little micro clots. Those little micro clots can go to your brain and cause a stroke, or go to your heart and cause a heart attack. So that's just preventive. He probably suggested a low-dose aspirin, 81 milligrams. They used to call it baby aspirin. Now they call it low-dose. And so because babies would sometimes see it and take it thinking it was candy or whatever. So now it's called low-dose aspirin therapy, 81 milligrams. That may be in addition to the Eliquis. But some of the side effects you have to be concerned about are bleeding, particularly in the stomach. So oftentimes when I have a patient that's on a blood thinner, I will prescribe a medication like Pepcid, Famotidine, to calm the stomach down, so decrease the chances of you getting a GI bleed and a stomach ulcer. So other things, you know, if you were traumatized, there, I had a patient that had a slip and fall, hit their head, they were on a blood thinner, and had a brain bleed. So you have to be very careful about trauma, because it's slow. Your blood is slow to clot on those medications, and oftentimes clotting is an appropriate response to an injury or trauma.
0: That is. Y'all with Dr. Collier. Good morning.
4: Yes, I need to know the difference between D3 and K2 and how it's supposed to take with zinc and magnesium.
2: Okay, well, vitamin D3 is vitamin D. K is vitamin K. So they're two separate vitamin supplements, and they're oftentimes presented in combination. There are products that contain D3 and K2. So it's a good supplement to take if provided you're not on blood thinners, which is a great follow-up to the question I just had. Because on blood thinners, the vitamin K can decrease your ability to clot it to a level that can become dangerous. So if you're on blood thinners or even taking anti-inflammatories like Motrin or Naprosyn, ibuprofen, continuously on a daily basis for joint pain or something, then you might want to avoid the K2. But the vitamin D at a therapeutic dose of 5,000 incidence units per day. Anything less than that is not going to give you all the benefits you can get from vitamin D. So make sure, and it's vitamin D3, which is the active vitamin D. Some products, vitamin D2, can be taken, but your body has to convert them to vitamin D3 before they help you. Some people do that very effectively and very efficiently. Other people do it okay. Some people don't do it at all. So the vitamin D2 is a total waste of time. So cut out the middleman. Don't worry about your body's metabolic function. Just take the vitamin D3. And then zinc at appropriate dose, usually about 30 milligrams, is enough to prevent. Zinc can cause nausea, particularly on an empty stomach, but it's a great supplement to take as well. You can get all of those things at my website, lipojobs.com.
0: Yeah, Dr. Carter, let everybody know how you could be reached.
2: Ricky Smiley. I can be reached on all social media at AskASKDRMJ. And this Saturday, June 6th at 12 noon, I'll be speaking at New Birth Missionary Baptist Church in Atlanta, home of Dr. Pastor Jamal Bryant. My topic will be speaking on autoimmune diseases. I'm speaking for Don Warner and the Myasthenia Gravis Holistic Society. So come out and see me at 12 noon. I'll stay, and I'm having a Q&A session. I have a booth. 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
9: 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Apopka Expressway eastbound at Maitland Boulevard and Orange Blossom Trail is where there's a crash. And Boggy Creek northbound past the Greenway to 417, the right lane's blocked from a wreck. I-4 eastbound, slow around Champions Gate, Lake Buena Vista, and downtown. 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I'm Beverly Bentley Steele.
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0: Yo, Gary, what you got coming up?
1: All right, get your pants ready, baby, because I have the word of the week next. Rick and Smiley Morning Show. What the hell, damn up. All that damn laugh.

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6: And you know this, man.
7: All right, y'all, it's time to expand your vocabulary with the Word of the Week. And Gary, do not embarrass us, all right? Please do the best you can because, man, it's summertime. People are out. People are driving to work. They're listening and depending on you to expand their vocabulary. Now, what word are you going to try to expand our vocabulary with today?
8: The word today, y'all, Ricky, you will not be embarrassed. I could assure you. The word of the week is conceptualize.
9: Come on now.
8: Yes, honey. Yes, it's an easy word, honey. Thank y'all for doing this for me, honey, in June. Conceptualize. And okay. It's an adjective. And it's pronounced conceptualize.
7: Oh. And for those of you out there, an adjective is what? Because, you know, it's been a long time. That don't mean we done, but it's just been a minute. Mm. Y'all forgot? Don't nobody know what an adjective is?
8: What's an adjective, Alfredo?
0: It's like a word that I was going to sing the song, but I can't.
9: I think it's more of an adverb,
0: dang,
9: to be honest.
0: I do too.
8: Is conceptualize an adverb or an adjective?
0: Because it's a doing verb, conceptualize.
9: Verb.
0: That's why I think it's an action verb.
9: Yeah, I think the writers screwed up. Let me say it's an adjective.
8: The stupid writers. Who did that, Ricky?
0: Well, it's also kind of a description. No, it's
8: who's
0: not.
8: The writer that put the wrong
9: head on with
8: thing. No, we want to know who did because I got me looking at
9: that. Go ahead on with the sentence.
8: Go ahead with the sentence. Nothing, honey.
7: But if you would have messed up the word, that would have been on you. So get on them for messing up.
8: Thank you, honey. Got me, honey, saying it's a doggone adjective and it's not. It's an adverb.
9: Well, go ahead with the sentence.
8: Somebody keep pushing me to go on. I wonder who. But anyway. Now, I hope this right then, the definition of it. The definition
7: don't get cocky because you got the word right for the first time this year. Don't get cocky now.
8: The definition is to form an idea, principle, or mental image of something. That's to conceptualize. And let's use it in a sentence. Mm-hmm. When one watches how I move with such moist, limp, brisk, feminine energy... It's difficult to conceptualize that in high school I clapped the cheeks of a girl on prom night.
0: Awful sentence.

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2: 28 minutes after the hour, y'all, front page right here at Frida's.
0: Good morning, Ricky.
2: Good morning. It's Wednesday.
0: Good morning. June 3rd. Here's what's going on in the news. Six states held primaries yesterday, Ricky, but the headline is Iowa, where farmer and businessman Zach Lahn pulled off a major upset over a Trump-backed candidate in the GOP governor's race. In New Mexico, Democrat Deb Haaland, the former Interior Secretary, will face Republican Greg Hull, the former mayor of Rio Rancho. And if Haaland wins in November, she would become the first indigenous woman elected governor in U.S. history. California is still counting. However, the governor's race looks to be narrowing around Steve Hilton and Javier Becerra. Now in L.A., reality star Spencer Pratt is fighting for a runoff spot against Mayor Karen Bass. In other news, George Floyd's family is speaking out after members of the Minnesota GOP reportedly held a moment of silence for Derek Chauvin at their state convention. Chauvin, of course, is the former Minneapolis officer convicted of murdering Floyd.
2: Well, they're so open with their racism there. They have a moment of silence.
0: A moment of silence for a murderer.
2: Somebody that killed George Floyd. That's insane.
0: So this tribute comes just days after the anniversary of Floyd's death, Ricky, and relatives feel like people are getting comfortable making light of what happened. They also pointed to the backlash over a George Floyd joke made during a recent Kevin Hart roast. We've talked about this, saying they say the bigger concern, Ricky, is that Floyd's death is being treated less like a tragedy and more like a punchline or a political prop.
2: Absolutely. And
0: in Washington, the U.S. Supreme Court has cleared the way for Alabama to use a Republican-drawn congressional map in the upcoming midterms. A lower court had said that the map intentionally discriminated against black voters, but the high court blocked that ruling. So now Alabama can move forward with a map.
2: Yeah, they still, black folks, y'all still going to the Alabama UAB and Auburn games, helping them with tax dollars for the state.
0: Yeah.
2: That's crazy.
0: This map's going to eliminate crazy. One of Alabama's majority black districts.
2: I bet if those players walk away from Alabama and Auburn and all the other schools, I bet that'll get some minds changing real quick like they did in South Carolina. Mm. When Don Staley threatened to quit or whatever, that got a whole lot of things shaking and moving a little bit.
0: Exactly. Well, Ricky, Rock T is out, so I got a quick look at your sports. The NBA Finals tip-off is tonight with Wemby and the Spurs taking on Jalen Brunson and the Knicks. In the WNBA, Angel Reese hit a milestone with her 1,000th career point, while Shaq is calling out internet trolls for going after Reese and other female players. I'm Alfreda's in for Rock T. For info on these stories and more, go to RickySmileyMorningShow.com. 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
3: Drop it like it's hot. Drop it like it's hot.
4: So hot and
5: that's hot.
4: Woo.
5: You can catch me at the hot spot. It's the
2: BRAT. Oh, it's your time at the hot spot. What up, Brad?
6: What up, Ricky? Good morning, everybody. I'm your girl, Brad Tatat, and this is the hot spot where we bring you music, movies, and more. So let's get on off into it. Well, y'all, Dame Dash is not holding back when it comes to Jay-Z's Roots Picnic performance, and he was not feeling the bars or his hair. While on the Art of Dialogue podcast, here's what he said when he was asked about the diss.
7: I really still look at Jay as my brother. And I was like, all these years, just even amongst my crew, we would be like, he ain't gonna never say nothing until he's broke. So he hasn't said anything for 20 years. And I'm like, damn, I hope he's not broke. You know, it was whack. It was like a joke. Like, I would prefer the version of Jay that would have said something more clever And I felt bad because I was like, it must be embarrassing for him to now have to be on that stage, not the same version of himself, and still have to work at that age because he has to. So that was the brother in me, like, damn, because I know him. For him to have to come outside 20 years later, I just felt kind of like embarrassed for him a little bit because we all know him. And then I couldn't even hear the lyrics because the hairstyle was crazy. And I was like, why would they let him come outside like that?
0: Wow. You know really? Jay-Z broke?
6: Wow. Exact. Broke. We all know that that is not an issue.
4: He's coming off sounding like a hater.
6: Yeah, that's what it sounds like.
4: No, yeah, like, bro.
6: Like,
4: you just,
6: bro.
4: You
6: can't everybody loved Jay-Z's hair, including me. The lyrics was crazy. You know what I'm saying? Like, what are you talking about? He's a lyrical genius. Like, you got some hate in your blood, bro.
0: Man, Brad, I had to look it up. Jay-Z is worth $2.8 billion. I would love to be that kind of broke.
6: That man is an entrepreneur. If you ain't never seen one, he got all kinds of businesses and ventures and collaborations.
8: And the crazy thing is, even if Jay-Z lost 75% of his money, he's still a multi-hundred-something millionaire.
2: My Lord.
6: Well, Dave so far from broke. Also added, I don't think Drake can be Kendrick, but I know Drake can be Jay. I know that for a fact. Dame, you are a hater.
4: Yeah, he's officially a hater, bro.
6: Dang. Brett. You could have said something else. What? What, Ricky?
0: Ricky is dirty. You know what? What's wrong with you, man?
6: What's wrong with him? What's wrong with you?
4: I got a feeling it has something to do with Maurice.
0: I don't.
2: Y'all, seen that video on Facebook? That old lady got choked on popcorn.
0: Why do you send these things when we're working?
6: That is not funny. To
2: it's all with the little kernel that be on the
6: popcorn.
2: I done put it on Ricky Smiley Morning Show. Oh,
0: Ricky's
2: so Brad, I'm crying.
6: That's not that funny.
2: Y'all know,
0: is she okay?
2: Oh, y'all know,
0: it's taking
2: she's
0: over.
2: Fine. She's fine. But y'all know old people. They don't, you can't get old people popcorn.
4: We got to get you on some of Gary medication.
2: Yeah, y'all might have to give me on some.
6: Yeah.
2: Brad, look at the video.
4: What the hell has got to do with Dame
6: Dash?
0: Exactly. Or Jay-Z.
6: I will not laugh at that. No, not today, sir.
0: Man.
6: I'm tired of my stuff
4: hurting. Aaron, give him some of your pills.
2: Stop giving old people popcorn because they can't handle them kernels. Them kernels, they don't.
6: No.
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24: I'm Channel 9 Eyewitness News meteorologist Daniel McFarland. We are watching some small rain chances during the morning across a lot of central Florida, but a big focus today will be on the changing weather. Highs are going to be stopping in the low 80s. We're expecting some breezy conditions across the area thanks to a cold front moving through the region. For Channel 9 Eyewitness News, I'm meteorologist Daniel McFarland.
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15: There's a crash in Apopka. 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Apopka Expressway eastbound at Maitland Boulevard and Orange Blossom Trail is where there's a crash. And Boggy Creek northbound past the Greenway to 417, the right lane's blocked from a wreck. I-4 eastbound, slow around Champions Gate, Lake Buena Vista, and downtown. 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
17: This is the Daily Play with Joy Taylor. The San Antonio Spurs are back in the NBA Finals for the first time in 12 years, and while Mitch Johnson is the one pacing on the sideline, make no mistake, the spirit of Greg Popovich is everywhere in that facility. The legend, endearingly called El Jefe, transitioned to the front office as president after a stroke ended his coaching career last season, and he has essentially become the team's elder statesman. Pop is crushing practices, he is visiting the locker room after the Western Conference Finals losses, and he is waiting at the airport to speak to Victor Wembanyama after their Western Conference Finals win. I love this advantage for San Antonio, and I can't wait to see how the Spurs perform in the NBA Finals. For more on this and other top stories of the day, tune into the Daily Play with Joy Taylor at UrbanOnePodcast.com or wherever you get your podcasts.
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19: 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Forever's a mighty long time. Here we are decades later. The sentiment is still the same. 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

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It's been a-

0: 94.5 is Orlando's only R&B, celebrating Juneteenth. Although the Emancipation Proclamation, issued in 1863, declared an end to slavery in the Confederate states, it didn't end slavery in states that were still part of the Union. So for a brief time after the fall of the Confederacy, slavery was still legal in two of the Union border states, Delaware and Kentucky. The slaves in those states were freed with the ratification of the 13th Amendment, which abolished chattel slavery nationwide on December 6th of 1865. This Juneteenth moment was brought to you by McCoy Federal Credit Union and Star 94.5, the soul of Orlando.
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1: 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Details on that and more in my top three tip-of-the-tongue topics for today. 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
1: Our hearts are heavy. We're mourning along with the rest of the music world. After suffering a stroke, our beloved Peebo Bryson has died. Two-time Grammy Award winner and the legendary voice behind those Disney classics Beauty and the Beast and A Whole New World, Peebo dropped tons of timeless hits during his over 5-decades-long career. Singer, songwriter, balladeer, and you know my favorite Peebo Bryson song. So into you. I actually love that entire Crosswinds album from Peebo Bryson. But condolences to his family, all who knew and loved him. Peebo Bryson has transitioned at the age of 75. And somebody check on Brother Marlon during a recent tour stop performance in Wichita, where he and Jackie are the only two original members of the Jackson 5 and the Jacksons performing nowadays. But Marlon was on stage just with the group singing Michael's Wanna Be Starting Something. Marlon was strutting across the stage and wham, all of a sudden, he did a face plant right on the stage. Of course, a viral video moment. Thankfully, he was able to recover and get up. And of course, social media had thoughts and somebody had to say, yeah, Michael's ghost tripped him. Leave it to the internet, right? But just glad that Marlon Jackson's okay. Somebody check on him though. NBA Finals, Game 1 tonight in San Antonio. The Knicks and the Spurs battling it out for the championship. It is on. Who you got? That's my top 3 tip of the tongue topics for today at Star 94.5.
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It's JoJo at Star 94.5. Soul of Orlando. And Ricky Smiley ain't done handing out the cash. Ricky Smiley pays your bills. Be ready for the next $1,000 keyword. 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

0: Star 94.5 is Orlando's only R&B, where Ricky Smiley pays your bills. And coming up at noon, it'll be your next chance to try for the $1,000 today. This is JoJo. There is another mobile diaper distribution going on tomorrow with the Diaper Bank. And that's going to be at Englewood Neighborhood Center in Orlando tomorrow, June 4th, starting at 9 a.m. We've got all the details. 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

0: 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Hey, family, it's JoJo. Happy Hump Day. Right now, Woman Crush Wednesday. Graduation season, this week spotlighting Mariah Muhammad. I saw a Facebook post recently from Mariah's parents. So just a few weeks ago, Mariah walked across the stage at Valencia College. Then a couple weeks later, walked across the stage at Cypress Creek High School. Dual enrollment, high school and college, simultaneously two diplomas, two graduation ceremonies, one dynamic young 18-year-old. Mariah Muhammad, trailblazer, difference maker, black girl magic. Congratulations. I'm excited for your future. Coming up at noon, it's our motivational music moment. Got music from Dietrich Haddon. Also, again, that 12 noon keyword, good for $1,000. On the way, also, as Ricky Smiley pays your bills at Star 94.5, Orlando's only R&B.
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3: 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Get a little praise and worship in. 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Just popping in to just remind you, family, to just live your life one day at a time. 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Because you know what? When it's all over and it's all said and done, it's not necessarily about the results. But it's about giving God your best effort in every area of your life. Today, we're dropping in Dietrich Haddon. Well done. It's our 94.5, the soul of Orlando. 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

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Injured on the go, just call Mo. It's JoJo. It's a time to win $1,000. 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

0: 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Coming up, I got music from Beyonce, also Kehlani. And speaking of Kehlani, she's coming to Tampa on Friday, September 11th. And Lorenzo has got your chance to win two tickets for that Kehlani concert. 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

0: 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Your next chance at $1,000 is 2 o'clock today. This is JoJo. 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Right now, it's our workday shout outs. 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
1: Hello, just wanted to give a shout out to my beautiful wife of in Nail Tech, Chantel Simmons. 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

Soul of Orlando. It's Star 94.5. It's JoJo. We are remembering two-time Grammy Award winner, the legendary Peebo Bryson. Our beloved Peebo, after suffering a stroke, he has died. You know, I remember I attended a scholarship event in South Carolina years ago, and Peebo was a special guest on stage that night. He wasn't scheduled to sing, though. But listen, we would like, you are not leaving that stage without giving us at least a couple of notes. And right now, we're remembering Peebo, showing the love. He wrote this one, Feel the Fire, at Star 94.5.

0: Orlando's only R&B is Star 94.5, where Ricky Smiley pays your bills. That 2 o'clock $1,000 keyword is on the way. That's your next chance to try for the money. It's JoJo getting set for this Friday and Saturday. Unity Youth Association. It's UYA weekend over in Sanford. And coming up this Friday, there's a golf tournament. And then this Friday evening, there's a community celebrity basketball game. Tournament at Seminole High School, and then the Saturday morning football and cheer camp at 9 a.m. at Seminole High School. But find out all that's planned for UYA weekend, Unity Youth Association. I'm going to try to pull up to those basketball games this Friday night at Seminole High School. But get all the details. Check the Star 94.5 Facebook page. Just look under community events. On the way next, I got some Jagged Edge. I got some Leon Thomas and Chris Brown. I got more music for your Wednesday workday on the way. It's Star 94.5, Orlando's only R&B.
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check on Marlon Jackson. He face planted on stage during a Jackson's performance recently. Details on that and more coming up next in my top three tip of the tongue topics for today. It's JoJo at Star 94.

0: 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It's time for JoJo's Top 3 Tip of the Tongue Topics for today.
1: Our hearts are heavy. We're mourning along with the rest of the music world. After suffering a stroke, our beloved Peebo Bryson has died. Two-time Grammy Award winner and the legendary voice behind those Disney classics Beauty and the Beast and A Whole New World, Peebo dropped tons of timeless hits during his over 5-decades-long career. Singer, songwriter, balladeer, and you know my favorite Peebo Bryson song. So into you. I actually love that entire Crosswinds album from Peebo Bryson. But condolences to his family, all who knew and loved him. Peebo Bryson has transitioned at the age of 75. And somebody check on Brother Marlon during a recent tour stop performance in Wichita, where he and Jackie are the only two original members of the Jackson 5 and the Jacksons performing nowadays. But Marlon was on stage just with the group singing Michael's Wanna Be Starting Something. Marlon was strutting across the stage and wham, all of a sudden, he did a face plant right on the stage. Of course, a viral video moment. Thankfully, he was able to recover and get up. And of course, social media had thoughts and somebody had to say, yeah, Michael's ghost tripped him. Leave it to the internet, right? But just glad that Marlon Jackson's okay. Somebody check on him though. NBA Finals Game 1 tonight in San Antonio. The Knicks and the Spurs battling it out for the championship. It is on. Who you got? That's my top 3 tip of the tongue topics for today at Star 94.5.
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And you know Lorenzo be rocking on the radio, but not just yet. I know you're enjoying JoJo's show, but I will be on. Lorenzo Ice T Thomas, I want you to check me out at 3 p.m. today, right here on Star 94.5, the soul of Orlando.

0: tonight. 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Don't give up on trying to win this money. Type G-I-V-E before 2:30 for your chance at a grand. 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

0: 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It's JoJo celebrating our birthday crew today, June 3rd. My cousin, Derek LaCapra. Happy birthday, cuz. Also, Patricia Jenkins. Happy birthday to you and your twin sister, Patricia. Also, June Anderson, Shay Francis, Sean Sapp, Tyree Henderson, Thomas Godfrey, Aurora Latson. Happy birthday, cuz. Mike Love. And to everybody celebrating this season, happy birthday. Live your life. Celebrate. And much love. Enjoy the rest of your day, family. 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And I will see you on the radio tomorrow morning at 10 o'clock. Lorenzo Ice-T Thomas is on the way next at 3 o'clock with music at the top of the hour from Chris Brown, Roger, and lots more on the way. 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

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Lorenzo Rocket on your radio, driving you home or to your destination. Don't forget, we got Ricky Smiley paying your bills today at 5 o'clock. Your chance to win $1,000 happens at that time. And yours truly will give you the keyword. Yeah. My voice sounds a little different today. A little deeper. Maybe that's because I've been fighting this little cold. So now, I can really do this all.

0: It's Star 94.5, the soul of Orlando. Lorenzo rocking on your radio, driving you home or to your destination. Thank you so much for making me a part of your Wednesday hump day. Little under the weather, so that's probably why I sound the way that I sound. Oh, yeah. My registry's real low today. But without a doubt, man, I got to say congratulations going out to Idris Elba. He was knighted by the King of England. And when someone is knighted by the King of England or the Queen of England, it means that they have been awarded the title of knight. That's what happened with Idris Elba. And it marks in honor of their achievements to service to the nation. So Idris Elba, you know, of course, he did his thing on The Wire, become a big-time movie star. He is now knighted, without a doubt. So keep it here. We got more coming up in your chance to win some tickets. That's right. How would you like to see Kehlani in concert Friday, September 11th? Well, your chance to win is coming up with Are You Smarter Than Lorenzo here on Star 94.5, Orlando's only R&B.
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6: The runs are on the 408. There's a crash going on. 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On the 408 eastbound between the Turnpike and Colonial Drive, there's a crash.

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0: 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Now, have you had a chance to see Byron Allen's comic Unleashed? I mean, this is a show that's been around for a long time. He's been doing it for decades, but he has replaced Stephen Colbert. CBS is just cleaning him out. If you speak out against this president, they're definitely coming for you, because I know you probably heard by now that Scott Pelley, yeah, you know him. If you don't know the name, you definitely know the face from 60 Minutes. Well, he's been fired from CBS. It's a deepening turmoil that's going on. There may be some lawsuits, but he came out and said some things. And, you know, CBS is cleaning out. You say anything, they don't agree with it, gotta go. So, you know. And if you have a chance, tune in. Give Byron Allen some love and support his show, because he definitely has got some comedians on there that got that show funny. It ain't Stephen Colbert, but it is Byron Allen. So show him some love and check him out as he replaced Stephen Colbert. And it's Star 94.5, the soul of Orlando.
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3: 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Can you feel the change today? Temperature is certainly much cooler. We're going to drop to the upper 60s overnight tonight, and sunshine returning tomorrow, at least mostly sunny, a high 85. From Channel 9 Eyewitness News, I'm Certified Chief Meteorologist Tom Terry.
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17: We're on to their couple of crashes on I-4 eastbound. This is Star 94.5 traffic reports from Sway Orlando Health. I-4 eastbound slow from 192 to 535 in Lake Buena Vista. In Longwood, there's a crash I-4 eastbound at the on-ramp from 434, and that's shut down. And a crash in Deltona on I-4 eastbound before Dirksen Drive on the right shoulder. I-4 westbound's busy at the beach line to 535. There's a crash John Young Parkway at Central Florida Parkway and in Davenport at Orange Blossom Trail, Old Tampa Highway. 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I'm Beverly Bentley Steele.
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It's Star 94.5, soul of Orlando. We lost another legend, y'all. Peebo Bryson passed away at the age of 75 after suffering a stroke. Oh my, if you remember Peebo, he had some classics. His vocal prowess was incredible. And this, originally performed by Stephanie Mills and Teddy Pendergrass, but he put his own twist to it. It's Peebo, Feel the Fire, Star 94.5.

7 Can't Stop. Got you feeling like the 90s all over again, don't it? It's Star 94.5, the soul of Orlando. Don't forget the 90s at 9. Going down tonight, classic R&B and classic hip-hop. And, of course, Big Lip brings them to you back to back to back. Now, if you have not seen the Michael Jackson biopic, okay, it's cool. I think you should go to the theater and check it out. But listen, they're about to release, if you, for those of you that still watch the DVDs, or if you got streaming at home, well, they're gonna release it in 4K June 9th, and then it's gonna be released in July on DVD. So if you want to get it on Blu-ray and DVD, I still got my player, so I may just get one, you know, for the library. So I gotta have it. So Michael, the biopic, which is making probably, when it's all said and done, it'll do $1 billion at the box office, and I'm not sure if they've included all the money from overseas as well. So we'll have to wait and see, but it's coming out, and you can have your own copy. All right?

0: Texas, where the last of the slaves finally learned of their freedom over 2 years after the signing of the Emancipation Proclamation. Juneteenth was declared a federal holiday in the United States in 2021 when President Joe Biden signed the Juneteenth National Independence Day Act into law. This Juneteenth moment was brought to you by McCoy Federal Credit Union and Star 94.5, the soul of Orlando.
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2: 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On Orange Blossom Trail, Old Tampa Highway, there's a crash. And one at Marigold Avenue, just south of Poinciana Parkway. On I-4 eastbound, it's slow from 192 to 535. There's a crash at the on-ramp from 434, and that's shut down in Longwood. And a wreck I-4 eastbound before Dirksen Drive in Deltona. 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I'm Beverly Bentley Steele.
3: 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We're in the communities. 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
0: What's up, family? 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
11: 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Do you think that you could be out of work for a long time? 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Tell me what you think. I'll tell you one thing.

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I'm sorry. I always mess that up. Kehlani in concert Friday, September 11th. And if you want to be there, answer 3 questions correct in 20 seconds or less, and bam, you got the tickets. Courtesy of Star 94.5, Orlando's only R&B. 30 South.

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3: Hey, how you doing?
2: I am fine. And you're calling him a name. Yes, but you know that you have won absolutely
3: nothing.
2: Who am I speaking to?
3: Nicole.
2: Hey, Nicole, congratulations. You get to play Are You Smarter Than Lorenzo? Answer three questions correct in 20 seconds or less. If you do that, you get two tickets to see Kehlani. Are you ready?
3: I'm ready.
2: All right, I hope you've been paying attention to what's going on. Contest begins right now.
3: Okay.
2: The Stanley Cup is awarded to the champion of what sport?
3: The Stanley Cup. Why do that? Ooh, let's pass. Come back to it.
2: All right. Name two hurricane supplies. Things you need for a hurricane.
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2: Evaporation is the process of turning what into gas?
3: Liquid.
2: The Stanley Cup is awarded to the champion of what sport?
3: The Stanley Cup. Oh, my gosh.
2: Come on, girl.
3: Say a sport. Hockey.

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3: I'm Channel 9 Chief Meteorologist Tom Terry. Can you feel the change today? Temperature is certainly much cooler. We're going to drop to the upper 60s overnight tonight and sunshine returning tomorrow, at least mostly sunny, a high 85. From Channel 9 Eyewitness News, I'm Certified Chief Meteorologist Tom Terry.
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13: Lorenzo, there are a couple of crashes in Kissimmee. 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In Kissimmee at Orange Blossom Trail, Old Tampa Highway, there's a crash. And one at Marigold, south of Poinciana Parkway. And there's a crash at John Young Parkway, southbound at Colonial Drive. It's got the right lane blocked. And a broken down car, I-4 westbound before World Drive's blocking the right lane. Be part of the breakthrough in liver research. 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I'm Beverly Bentley Steele.
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1: And if you don't know, now you know.
4: You know, it's your man Tony Sco along with my brother Lorenzo on yet another Wednesday. So you know what that means, my brother. I got random thoughts.
0: Random thoughts.
4: These thoughts are
0: random.
4: Watching the graduation is like watching a movie with incredibly long credits. Random thoughts.
0: Yeah.
4: These thoughts are random. A resume is really just a list of things that you never want to do again.
0: True. Random thoughts. What? These thoughts are
4: random. Hey, Lorenzo, question.
0: Yes, sir.
4: Why can't you tickle yourself? These thoughts are random. Random thoughts. Just try it.
0: Yeah, nah, that's all right.
4: If you turn the word swims upside down,
0: it spells?
4: It still swims. Random thoughts.
0: These thoughts are random.
4: Why does USB sound like a backup plan for USA? These thoughts are random.
0: Yes, sir.
4: Do animals ever need glasses?
0: Probably not.
4: I wonder.
0: Random thoughts.
4: Random thoughts.
0: These thoughts are
4: random.
0: Maybe a bat.
4: And lastly, on a Wednesday with random thoughts, when I die, I want my remains scattered on the beach, but I don't want to be cremated. Random thoughts. These thoughts are random. Yo, it's your man Tony Sco along with my brother Lorenzo on yet another Wednesday with random thoughts. These thoughts have been
0: random.
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5: Lorenzo, there's a broken down car and a crash on I-4. This Star 94.5 traffic report sponsored by Orlando Health. There's a crash I-4 eastbound before Sand Lake Road that's on the left shoulder. And on I-4 westbound before World Drive, there's a broken down car that was blocking the right lane. There's a wreck on John Young Parkway southbound at West Colonial Drive blocking the right lane. And a crash in Kissimmee at Marigold south of Poinciana Parkway and one at Orange Blossom Trail at Old Tampa Highway. 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I'm Beverly Bentley Steele.
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We got the Mix of Six coming up. Top of the hour. Reggie B's on the ones and two. Gonna make your hump day a good one, without a doubt. So make sure you stick steak made the Red Zone White Stay. 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

0: It's Star 94.5, the soul of Orlando. 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Yeah, I'm fighting a little flu bug. So if you're listening to my voice in the time, and you're like, is that a Renzo? Yes, it is me. It does sound like me. I don't think I sound, as I listen to myself in my headphones, I'm like, is it really me? Well, it's me. So the registry is just a tad bit lower. But listen, I'm going to get turned up at 6 o'clock because we got Reggie B's. He's got the mix at 6, Wednesday edition. So if you're trying to turn up your evening as you drive home or to your destination, we got you covered. 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
3: 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Can you feel the change today? Temperature is certainly much cooler. We're going to drop to the upper 60s overnight tonight, and sunshine returning tomorrow, at least mostly sunny, a high 85. From Channel 9 Eyewitness News, I'm Certified Chief Meteorologist Tom Terry.
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14: Lorenzo, there's a wreck on the 408 blocking the off-ramp. This Star 94.5 traffic reports sponsored by Orlando Health. 408 westbound at the off-ramp to I-4 westbound. That off-ramp's partially blocked from a crash. Wreck in Sanford on 1792 northbound before State Road 46. There's a crash on I-4 westbound before Orange Blossom Trail that's got two left lanes blocked. And a wreck on I-4 eastbound before Sand Lake Road on the shoulder. 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I'm Beverly Bentley Steele.
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0: 84.5, the soul of Orlando. The Reds are rocking on your radio. And don't forget, Ricky Smiley returns tomorrow at 8 a.m. giving you a chance to win $1,000. And you know what we always do around this time.
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0: H2O. 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
4: There are a couple of crashes on the 408. This Star 94.5 traffic report sponsored by Summit Clinical Research. 408 westbound at the off-ramp to I-4 westbound. The off-ramp is partially blocked from a crash. There's another wreck on the 408 westbound at Rouse Road. That's on the left shoulder. And a crash on Orange Blossom Trail southbound at Americana. A wreck on I-4 westbound before Orange Blossom Trail's on the shoulder. 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

that the San Antonio Spurs is going to beat the Knicks in six. I'm not a better man, though. But anyway, the finals is going down tonight. 8:30 is the tip-off. Knicks and Spurs. It should be a good series. 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
3: Hey, you are called number nine! 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
3: You said who, T?
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3: Hey, baby, how are you? 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You're going to be up in there. Are you ready?
4: I'm ready.
3: What city you representing?
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3: 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DJ Millennium. 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
5: All right, here we go, baby.
3: Now, the artist known as Prince had a last name. What was his last name? Multiple choice. Prince Rogers. Prince Nelson. Prince Williams.
4: Nelson.
3: Man, crazy work. That's crazy work. Give yourself a round of applause. You got that one right.
5: All right, here we go. All right, I know this is a slam dunk.
3: I know this is a slam dunk. What city are the Obamas from?
4: Mm.
5: Are you playing with me? Stop playing, girl. Stop playing, girl. Go ahead and say it.
4: I don't know.
3: What city are the Obamas from?
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4: Chicago.
3: You was playing around. 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Moving on now. She just wanted to stretch out the game a little bit because she was so quick with it. She had that crazy work. Well, you got four tickets to go check out CeeLo Green Friday, July 3rd. And it's going to be a nice little party. Four tickets at Island H2O. Okay, love?
4: All right.
3: I had to hook you up because Lorenzo loves the ladies.
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3: And once they should put four tickets in your hand to go to Island H2O.
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2: I'm Channel 9 Chief Meteorologist Tom Terry. Can you feel the change today? Temperature is certainly much cooler. We're going to drop to the upper 60s overnight tonight, and sunshine returning tomorrow, at least mostly sunny, a high 85. From Channel 9 Eyewitness News, I'm Certified Chief Meteorologist Tom Terry.
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14: There's some debris in the road on I-4 westbound. This Star 94.5 traffic report sponsored by Valvoline Instant Oil Change. I-4 westbound before Orange Blossom Trail, there's some multicolored debris in the road. There's a crash on the 408 westbound at the ramp to I-4 westbound and the 408 westbound at Rouse Road a crash. Wreck on the Turnpike southbound at the Osceola Parkway and wreck Orange Blossom Trail southbound at Americana and a crash Pine Hills Road at North Lane. Road trip, let's go, but first drive into Valvoline Instant Oil Change where their trained technicians only pour premium Valvoline oil for a quick and easy stay-in-your-car oil change. 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

what nobody says. Justin Timberlake is an honorary brother. You feel me? Star 94.5, we are the soul of Orlando. Your man with issues, Big Lebo in it down. Now, I've been called other things besides issues, but you know what? It's all good, all right? Anyway, y'all, check it out, man. Ricky Smiley, you know he was paying those bills at $1,000 tomorrow morning at 8 a.m. Go ahead and get that money. It's Hump Day Wednesday. We're halfway through the week. Let the antics begin, baby. Let's

Man, let me tell you something. Me and my boys in high school back in the 90s, oh, we swore we were Jodeci. We had our little jumpers. You know what I'm saying? We had like the little big hats and the baggy jeans. Oh, we thought we were those dudes. I swear. We was kind of like Jodeci because we wasn't Jodeci. I swear, you know what? I got pictures. I swear I should just burn them. Anyway, Star 94.5, we are the soul of Orlando. Your man with issues, Big Lip, holding it down. That's B-I-G-L-I-P. Make sure you find me on Instagram at Big Lip M-I-A. And don't forget, man, Ricky Smiley, yes, he's paying those bills with $1,000 tomorrow morning at 8 a.m. And coming up very, very soon, you know, it's all about the Big Lip Report. Listen, y'all, the pettiness that is going on between Jay-Z and Dame Dash is just disrespectful right now. Listen, but I'm here for it. I got something I want you to hear. I promise I'm going to play it for you inside the Big Lip Report. Listen, it had me crying, all right? Get ready for that. Coming on the other side, man, we got some Jasmine Sullivan, some Whitney Houston, Kalani, Neo, Usher, and much, much more. We're the soul of Orlando, baby. Let's go. Star 94.5.

0: Star 94.5, Orlando's only R&B, celebrating Juneteenth. Juneteenth is the oldest nationally celebrated commemoration of the ending of slavery in the U.S. The annual celebration of June 19th began in Galveston, Texas, where the last of the slaves finally learned of their freedom over 2 years after the signing of the Emancipation Proclamation. Juneteenth was declared a federal holiday in the United States in 2021 when President Joe Biden signed the Juneteenth National Independence Day Act into law. This Juneteenth moment was brought to you by McCoy Federal Credit Union and Star 94.5, the soul of Orlando.
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5: All right, here we go. We're starting off with some sad news. R&B legend Peabo Bryson has passed away at the age of 75. The two-time Grammy Award winner was the unforgettable voice behind a Disney classic like Beauty and the Beast and A Whole New World. According to reports, Bryson died surrounded by family after recently suffering a stroke. Now, fans across the world are remembering one of the smoothest voices in R&B history. Man, he's going to be missed. Meanwhile, Cassie Ventura, Miss ex-Diddy, right? Now, she says she's officially done with the United States and new court documents connecting to an ongoing lawsuit involving an escort and allegations tied to Sean Combs. Now, Cassie revealed that she now lives overseas and has no plans to move back to America. She didn't say exactly where she was living, but she made it clear she's starting a new chapter in her life. And finally, Dame Dash proves once again that the beef with him and Jay-Z is still alive and well. After Jay appeared to take shots at Dame during a freestyle at the Roots Picnic in Philly, Dame fired back yesterday by clowning Jay-Z's new afro, questioning if it was even real, giving him a new nickname, even bringing up what he claims Jay's breath smelled like back in the day.
8: Another thing about Jay that I still wonder about, being that he wants to be funny. Jay's breath always used to stink. And you know why? Because for some reason, don't you hate when he's got bad breath and chew Big Red? It's just cinnamon doodle. Nobody wants to smell that. I hope this is not still chewing Big Red with bad breath on that mic, because that mic must have been stinking. And then he dressed up like a mic. This is not the version, Jay, please. Make Jay great again. That's the new slogan. Make him great again. I don't want to see this happen.
5: Yo, I can't. And listen, that's it. Drop the mic. And that's the Big Lip Report.
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